0: it. Number 4 dropping at the end of this month. And a new single from the Gotan project, El Proyecto Gotan, doing La Cruz del Sur. And it was a First Man remix. I think it also appears on the compilation Inspiración Espiración, coming through XL Recordings, Gotan Project. And this is KCRW Santa Monica, KCRI Indio Palm Springs, KCRY Mojave Antelope Valley, and KCRU Oxnard Ventura, KCRW Subscriber Supported Radio, Handpicked Music and NPR News, morning, noon, and night. 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
2: 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Winners will be notified by telephone. Not eligible are KCRW and Santa Monica College employees or their immediate families, or employees of companies donating prizes. 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KCRW reserves the right to change dates and substitute prizes of equal value. 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

0: Louis Vega featuring Raul Midon, A Better Day. It's a brand new DJ Spinna remix that appears on the Elements of Life Extensions full length from Louis Vega. Vega Recordings coming out the 25th of this month. And the full band comes to town the 27th of February to the House of Blues. Elements of Life doing it live. Anane, Blaze, Raul Midon, Louis Vega. And I do believe it's a Sunday night, so it'll probably be in conjunction with Deep.
1: This one.
0: Also play something from Rodney Hunter. Let Your Soul Guide Your Heart. Track that appears on the American Rag compilation double CD set coming through Quango. Rodney Hunter from the Hunter Files, G-Stone. Also playing something from Gale, Give It Back, and it's a Blue 6 remix, Naked Music out of the Bay Area. And Gale is spelled G-A-E-L-L-E. Give It Back. And at the top, also on G-Stone, Dorfmeister and Madrid de los Austrias doing Valdemosa, 12-inch single.

0: corazón.
1: 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Spring semester at SMC will save you thousands of dollars compared with four-year schools. Classes begin February the 14th. It's Valentine's Day, isn't it? 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Santa Monica College, number one in transfers to UCLA and USC. We do continue till midnight. At that time, Scott Silva, Connections, till 3 o'clock in the morning.

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89.9 KCRW. Music from Federico Abuele coming on 18th Street Lounge. Federico straight out of Argentina. Esta Noche is the track. Gran Hotel Buenos Aires is the full length. 18th Street Lounge, produced by Thievery Corporation. A little Zat Mama, Yaku, from Ancestry in Progress, Luakabop Records through V2. And at the very top of the set, Jill Scott doing Golden, White Label Jamaican Jerk remix. In the background, Pneumatic Soul, new full-length Clean Machine on Ball of Wax Recordings. And it's Wax with two X's.

It is Nocturna, 89.9 KCRW. And over the next couple of weeks, you can catch a variety of live appearances happening on this very station, including KCRW favorites Wilco joining Nick Harcourt on Sounds Eclectic Sunday the 16th. Hot Canadian newcomers The Arcade Fire also joining Nick on Morning Becomes Eclectic. That's going to be Monday the 17th. Inara George will also be on Morning Becomes Eclectic on Tuesday the 18th. And Louis the 14th on Wednesday the 19th. Also joining Nick on Morning Becomes Eclectic. Keep in mind, you don't have to wait for the DJs to tell you what music you just heard. 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

0: This is Nick Harcourt, KCRW's music director, and this month our 10 CD club features the new album from the Zootons entitled Who Killed the Zootons on Epic Records. The disc includes Zooton Fever and Dirty Dancehall.
1: Well, the sun grew dim and the night grew tall. 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

was Maurice Fulton remixing Roll Mottl. Local producer, Roll Mottl, R-O-L-L-M-O-T-T-L-E. That's how he spells it. It's called Take a Break. It's a brand new CDR promo, forthcoming single. Also played something new from Fusible, the Nortec vibe out of Tijuana, Mexico. No One Over 21, Las Cajas del Ritmo Remix. Sonic 360 is the label. And a Cotton Belly remix of Noise Shaper, The Only Redeemer. X Amounts of Niceness is the compilation. Collection of remixes and productions of Stuart Mathieman, also known as Cotton Belly. It's pretty much going to do it, taking us to the top of the hour, making way for Señor Scott Silva. Connections till 3 o'clock in the morning. 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We are a community service of Santa Monica College. Oh, and check this out, a cool event going on this Friday evening, 6 p.m. to 8 p.m. over at the Hear Music Coffee House on the 3rd Street Promenade in Santa Monica. So you can join me along with the other KCRW DJs to celebrate the release of KCRW Sounds Eclectic CD number 3. Yes, the third volume is just about to drop, so come on out. And we'll recommend you some tunes that you can burn into a mix CD right then and there at the store. That's KCRW CD release party this Friday at 6 p.m. at the Hear Music Coffee House on the 3rd Street Promenade in Santa Monica. As always, we do thank you for your company. It is a huge pleasure to spin some music for you. Also want to thank Mr. Jonathan Lowe. He calls himself J-Lo. I'll let that one sink in for a little bit. All right. As always, we thank him for his company here in the studios on a Wednesday night. Taking care of the telephone calls, the playlist, all that kind of good stuff. So Scott's up next. Buenas noches.

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1: This is Roger Steffens, and you're listening to an encore presentation of Reggae Beat on KCRW's Vintage 24, a streaming channel that turns the dial way back to KCRW's early years, broadcasting from our legendary basement studios and a junior high school classroom, only on the KCRW app.

0: All right, that was Alton Ellis, King of the Rock Steady, with This Feeling of Love. Before that, Tyrone David, a disco 45 of an American soul song called Mind-Blowing Decisions. Cynthia Richards did Foolish Fool, and we started it all off with an unreleased track from Bush Doctor by Peter Tosh called Lesson in My Life, and he also gave us a lesson in what bumba clots really are, and I want to dedicate that to all my friends at Windward School here in Santa Monica. Hank, that last song sounded a little staticky, but the passion was still very evident.
1: That's the thing with Jamaican records. Anybody who's really into reggae knows that some of the pressings are atrocious, and plenty of surface noise and hiss in the records, especially Joe Gibbs and Studio One. They also get warped in their shipments through, you know, over to England and over here in the mail, and they stack them up like crazy and just let them fall over. So you got to bear with us on some of the technical difficulties on the records. Occasional
0: yes.
1: bumps and hisses and pops and things.
0: There is no money-back guarantee, and there is no return on Jamaican records. Caveat emptor. Let the buyer beware.
1: Yeah, really. But there's nothing like them, that's for sure.
0: If you'd like to talk to a couple of reggae freaks, make some dedications or requests, we have some people standing by on the phones. Our number is 450-5183. 450-5183. Pass along a couple of messages to you. I think most importantly, if you saw today's paper, great concert by Bob Marley is scheduled for Friday, November 23rd at the UCLA Pauley Pavilion. Bob Marley and the Wailers, Friday, November 23rd. If you're a reggae freak, you're sure to want to see that one. Rock Against Racism is holding a concert on the 27th of October. That's next Saturday in MacArthur Park from 11 to 3. We understand that among the new wave bands, there will be an L.A.-based reggae group called Calcote. I'm not familiar with them, but our friend Gary says that they're real good. So if you want to contribute to Rock Against Racism and hear an interesting concert, that's next Saturday from 11 to 3 in MacArthur Park. I learned last night something very interesting. I was watching Bob Dylan's disappointing performance on Saturday Night Live, and our friends had a cable television set, and over the stock market reports, KCRW was broadcast. And I'm told if you have Theta Channel E, you can pick us up very, very clearly, and that might be a better way to pick up the signal if it's not real strong in your area. Next, we have a Wailing Souls cut from a brand new album by them. Hank, you want to talk about that?
1: Yeah, there's last week three new releases on the Mango label in America. So they'll be available locally. One was a new Steel Pulse. Another one was a collection of old ska tunes entitled Intensified Ska with some old rare things on it. And also a Wailing Souls album. Not the Wailers, but the Wailing Souls. And although we played this last week, it's so good we got to play it again this week. This is Feel the Spirit.

0: Yeah, gotta keep on moving. That was by the Mighty Diamonds on a small single. Before that, the old hard to find record on Studio One by the Eternals called Stars. And before that, off an album, John Holt doing Be Wise in Everything You Do. And before that, the Wailing Souls Feel the Spirit.
1: Yes, use the collie weed now. Wailing souls do, wailing souls do. A little proselytizing there for Jairi Weed. KCRW is now sending out the autumn issue of its quarterly program guide. The station has reserved a limited number of copies for new listeners, and we're making a special first-time offer to acquaint you, the new listener, with our programming. If you are not currently a subscriber and would like to receive a complimentary guide, call us now at 450-5183. We'd like to hear from you. Our number again, 450-5183. And that's the number you use for requests and dedications, and they've been pouring in. And because the collection that Hank has in particular is so vast, we can't really fill requests on the day you call, but we will endeavor to do our best to play your requests the following week and dedicate them by name to everyone who's called up. We'll be doing that with the Oswald and Toots Cuts that people have called up for. And also like to mention that there are several stores around the Los Angeles area where you can find a certain selection of reggae music. Muscadine in Santa Monica, Rhino in Westwood, Tower on Sunset, Barton's Records, of course, and we'll be telling you about some new stores that are about to open in town and filling you all in on all the reggae news in Los Angeles, which so far is pretty sparse, but we hope in the next couple of weeks to change that, huh, Hank?
0: Well, can't have excitement every week, but there's always something happening. It's just a matter of whether we find out about it or not.
1: All right, this next set we want to dedicate to Jay and Jennifer from Rick Jenkins, and here are the Twinkle Brothers with Ja Ja Gonna Get You.

0: Yeah, that's the Disco 45 version of Third World's Street Fighting. Before that, we heard Carlton and the Shoes with Never Give Your Heart Away. Judy Mowat did Emergency Call, and the Twinkle Brothers started it all off with Ja Ja Gonna Get You. We've mentioned before that we're interested in having guest DJs on the show, and next week we're going to have our first, Jeff Walker, who was the West Coast publicity chief for several years for Island Records. His wife, Kim Gottlieb, is one of the best-known reggae photographers in the world, and together they have been around the reggae scene all during the 1970s. Jeff has just returned from a trip to London and come back with a lot of rare and brand new stuff that he's going to be sharing with us next week, as well as playing some of the soundtrack to a documentary film that he made of Bob Marley and the aftermath of the assassination attempt back in 1977. Jeff got to Marley's house less than an hour after he was shot and spent the next 2 days and nights with him and also filmed the Smile Jamaica concert. And we're going to be hearing some fascinating excerpts from that incredible concert next week. That'll be Jeff Walker here with yours truly, Roger Steffens and Hank Holmes on the Reggae Beat. If you would like to be a guest disc jockey on the show, if you're a reggae freak and have a lot of interesting records that you'd like to share with our listeners, drop us a line and tell us what kind of music you'd like to play. Write to the Reggae Beat, KCRW, 1900 Pico Boulevard, Santa Monica, 90405. And if you have any requests or dedications, give us a ring here at the station right now at 450-5183. Hank?
1: Yeah, next got coming up a weird single, kind of like our Folly Song of the Week, although it's exciting enough to listen to. It's by Jeff Barnes, who was a DJ back in Jamaica, I think a radio DJ, not a talking, you know, recording DJ. And he's kind of corny and really out of style and doesn't know what he's talking about. And it's a ridiculous thing, but it's got a good music in the background to Everybody Needs Love by Slim Smith.
2: Here comes the boss with a musical sauce with 1,000 tons of version.

0: Yeah, Tony Brevoort, formerly, well, actually of the Melodians now, that was during his breakoff period, called Words of Prophecy Must Fulfill. And that's a single. Before that, we had Dread Selassie by the Slickers, another single. For that, a request we had last week, What Kind of World Are We Living In by the Cables. That's a Rockers remake of the original, which is there's also a Rock Steady cut of that. And before that, the ridiculous Jeff Barnes with 1,000 Tons of Version.
1: Folly time. Hank, sometimes records are attributed only to the Cables. Does that mean that Cable Drummond isn't singing lead on the record?
0: Not really. The old Cables records, especially the Rock Steady stuff, they just called them the Cables, just like a lot of groups now. You know, Toots and the Maytals, it used to be just the Maytals, and Bob Marley and the Wailers used to be just the Wailers. All the old Cables records are with Cable Drummond, and now it's like Cable Drummond and the Cables instead of just the Cables.
1: Well, we've had an enormous number of requests here at 450-5183. We'll try to fill a lot of them next week and take care of some dedications now. This last set went out for Audrey, for Lee, who's a Third World fan, for Harry and Marlene from Douglas, for Bill, who's working and listening down there in Venice, for Mary Alden at her Muscadine record shop in Santa Monica, and for Dee Dee and Donald from Diane. A whole lot of D's happening there. Here's a single, a great song by Bob Marley that's never been on any album by him. It's called Smile Jamaica.

0: Nicolette Larson and Neil Young meet Sheila Hilton at the Roots of Dread with A Lot of Love. Before that, the African Youths did Channel One, and we started it off with Bob Marley and the Wailers' Jamaican single, Smile Jamaica, Part One. Sometime soon we'll flip that over and play the militant dub side because it's equally good and he does some amazing scat. Channel One, forward down to Channel One and sing me little song. Hank, that seems to be the dream of all the young people in Jamaica, huh?
1: Yeah, it's the hottest spot in Jamaica right now. In fact, this next one coming up is another Channel One production by the Wailing Souls.
0: Well, we have a lot of requests we want to take care of. People have called us here at 450-5183, so we'll send it out to Roberta from Tony, to Linda from Ron Miller, to Kathy Dunn, and to Jay Morris from Bob, to Margaret Summers, who is also listening, and we got a very interesting call from a gentleman from the island of St. Vincent named Cardinal Hooper, and I think we should dedicate this next song to his eminence.
1: I agree with that for sure.

0: Yeah, that was Hell and Fire doing Show Us the Way. Before that, we had Sugar Minot doing Peace Treaty Style, a real quiet version of the song that went before that, which was War by the Wailing Souls, which is on a 12-inch disco 45 from Channel 1.
1: All right, now we have to take care of a little business. If you're listening through headsets or with your sound turned way up, get ready to turn it down because we're going to do the Dolby calibration. For all you people who've tuned in early for the jazz special that we're simulcasting with KCET, KCRW, in its continuing effort to bring you the best possible broadcast quality, operates in Dolby Stereo. In order that those listeners who have Dolby decoders may make the best use of our signal, we'll follow this announcement with 10 seconds of Dolby calibration tone. So please remove your headsets, or if you're listening at a loud setting, please lower it. Here we go. KCRW has just broadcast 10 seconds of Dolby calibration tone. This was not a test, and bummer time is over. One of the favorite forms of Jamaican music that we haven't paid a lot of attention to yet is instrumental reggae. So we have a set coming up designed especially for all the jazz listeners who've tuned in early to show you some of the various paths that Jamaican instrumental music has taken. We're going to play three songs. The first is by a man named Augustus Pablo, who plays a melodica, a kind of a mouth organ, and he's going to do a song called East of the River Nile. Hank, you want to comment on Augustus Pablo?
0: He's got a big cult following. A lot of people really go for his style. This is one of his exceptional records. But after you've heard a whole album of it, it gets kind of tedious. But they claim he's a genius, and he's played the melodica ever since he was a kid and has really gotten an Eastern kind of oriental sound out of it. He plays all the minor key notes. And a lot of people really go for it. I prefer simple dub myself, but, you know, everybody's got their taste. Before we play those, too, I'd like to say hello to my family who's listening to me in Santa Monica there.
1: All right, good. They're listening in, huh? I should put in a couple of plugs, too, but let me tell you about the next set first. Five songs back, we heard Sheila Hilton do the Neil Young song, Lot of Love. We're going to flip that and play the version side. They call it La Bamba, but it's really Lot of Love, and you'll hear Sheila Hilton's voice coming in every once in a while. I guess the credit on this song should go to the producer, right, Hank?
0: Well, it should go to the mixer, the guy who's running the control boards and cutting in and out on the vocals.
1: Well, that would be Harry J?
0: Yeah, but his usual engineer is Sylvan Morris or something like that, Sylvian Morris.
1: So he gets the credit on this one.
0: Well, yeah, I guess.
1: And we're going to end up with Count Ossie and the Mystic Revelation of Rastafari with Let Freedom Ring. We still have another 10, 12 minutes here at 450-5183 if you want to call in with some requests for next week, some dedications. And I want to put in a plug for a couple of things I'm doing currently. I have a photographic exhibition on Melrose at the Davidson Gallery at the corner of Crescent Heights that's going to hang all month. And my one-man show of poetry for people who hate poetry plays next Friday and Saturday night at 8 o'clock at the Hyperion Theater. And I would love some of you reggae fanatics to come out and see a little different facet of our talents. And now let's thank everybody who called in today with requests and dedications and tell you to spread the word. And at the end of a year, you're going to have 104 hours of incredible reggae music. Here to start everything off, Augustus Pablo.

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The tune is Obsolete. That's the name of it. It's from Prose Combat, new from MC Solar. And out of that, also new, Suede from Stay Together, which is a new EP. We heard the tune My Dark Star. Stay Together is a song that comes out in between two Suede albums, I guess. And this is new. It's an import on Nude Records. Suede began the set. And before that, we heard the syndicated version of Man in the Moon, which airs every Thursday night from midnight until 12:30 right here on KCRW and Man in the Moon. I'm Liza Richardson. Thanks for joining me. And coming up next Tuesday night, my guests live in the studio will be Holly Prado and Eloise Klein Healy. And they're going to be reading next Wednesday night at the SST Superstore on Sunset in West Hollywood at 8 o'clock Wednesday, April 13th. Holly Prado and Eloise Klein Healy. But join me next Tuesday night, just after midnight. They'll be my guests. This Sunday at Luna Park, catch Michael C. Ford and Clotilde Moineau, as well as Ray Manzarek in a performance called Seven Strangled Girls. That's at Luna Park this Sunday night at 9:30. We continue with new music from Red Red Meat on KCRW.

horizon the same layers of melon, lavender, celadon as yesterday. An open space blooms in the moment, rice paper moon in thin clouds. In a little while next door, the dog crying will forget every bit of it. The bilingual parrot will be extinguished for the night. Mama Kitty hustling early moths reminds me, it's grown quiet this evening.

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I do remember stumbling right behind the god, his music climbing. Here are the earthworms, then the wheat, and then the balconies. And next, a woman's hair as cliffs. 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

Well, it's music by Nicky Skopelidis. He plays guitar on that track, his own track, Terub Dub, and that's the Wasteland remix, featuring Ja Wobble on bass. Fode Musa Suso plays on this, so does Simon Shaheen on violin, Claudine Myers on organ, and Zakir Hussein on tablas. This is from a collection called Manifestation, the Axiom Collection, Volume 2, and that's a remix, Nicky Skopelidis, Terub Dub, and over the middle of it, we heard the voice of Holly Prado from Word Rituals. We heard What Is Exactly Going Through? And this is available on New Alliance Records. It's a spoken recording that's relatively new by Holly Prado. Before that, the music was by Red Red Meat. We heard Moon Calf Tripe from Jimmy Wine Majestic, which is new and available on Sub Pop Records. Then over the middle of that, we heard In a Little While and a Dog Crying. That's a short poem by Eloise Klein Healy. And she also has a new recording out on New Alliance Records. As a matter of fact, these two releases came out simultaneously. Artemis in Echo Park, The Women's Studies Chronicles is the name of this release by Eloise Klein Healy. Holly Prado and Eloise Klein Healy will both be my guests next Tuesday night, live on Man on the Moon, just after midnight. That's Tuesday, April 12th. And the next night, Wednesday, they're going to be reading live at the SST Superstore at 8 o'clock, Wednesday, April 13th. Also, an upcoming guest is on Wednesday, April 20th. That's in a couple of weeks. That'll be Julie Christensen and her band. It's 2 weeks from yesterday, April 20th, Julie Christensen and Stone Cupids. They're going to be at Luna Park on the 13th, which is next Wednesday. And they're also going to be at the Hollywood Canteen Thursday, the 21st of this month. That's Julie Christensen and the Stone Cupids. But please join me on Wednesday, April 20th, for a visit with Julie Christensen and Stone Cupids live on KCRW and Man on the Moon. The time is 4 minutes after 1 o'clock. 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KCRW, a community service of Santa Monica College National Public Radio for more of Southern California. John Fine is my assistant. 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

taking the bull by the horns and lifting the bull up by the horns, and taking the bull by the horns and taking the bull up by the horns and lifting the bull by the horns up into the air. Taking the bull by the horns and lifting it into the air. The bull is hoisted into the air by the horns. The bull is caught by the horns. The bull is taken by the horns and tossed into the air. The bull

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bull is upset that it is being taken by the horns and is dripping goo from the ring in its nose, and the bull is snorting and making wild sounds, and taking the bull by the horns anyway, and tossing it into the river, to just throw the bull into the river, to just throw the bull a very long way, because you want the bull out of your life, the kicking and screaming and snorting.

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I could eat a cake a day, sometimes two or three cakes in a single day. I love cake. I can't be any clearer than that. I love cake. I could eat every cake in the city. I can't even go into bakeries anymore because I'll eat all the cake. I'll say, "Where's the cake? I love cake. Give me some of that cake." And they say, "We know how very much you love cake, and we know that you very rarely have the money to buy our cake. So you can't come in here because you can't afford the cake. But you love cake, so get out of here. You cannot have any cake. You don't have the money for any of our cake." I'll punch some ass for some cake. Give me all your cake. I want cake. I want your cake. Give me all your cake. I love cake.

It's 121. This is KCRW and Man in the Moon.

Hello again, it's me. Me and my last $4. I imagine that soon it'll just be me. Me and a gut full of bile from Taco Bell. Or maybe me and a Hustler magazine. The $4, however temporary, is my ticket to my next station in life. Take me away, help me to flee this snot broth of existence and shuttle me elsewhere. $4 of whatever it takes, baby. Here it is, 3 sweaty singles and a pocket full of small change. Yeah, it spends all the same. Shameless. Belly up to the counter and order that super value meal deal and start thinking about the oncoming bliss. Beef, beans, hooves, tails, snouts, parts. What a deal at 39 cents an item. I'll have $4 worth and a cup of ice. But wait, my $4 could have fed a family of 4 for a week. At least, that's what the commercial says. How does that work?

Giggles is the track, and it's from Blunted on Reality, new from the Fugees Translator Crew. And before that, the music was by Nine Lazy Nine. And this is from an album called Paradise Blown. We heard Spoonful of Slow. And over it, the voice of Jade with My Last $4. And then before that, the music was by Orbital from this new collection called Diversions. We heard Impact USA, The Earth is Burning Diversion. And that's new from Orbital. And over that, the voice of Todd Colby with two tracks, Cake and Bull by the Horns. Todd Colby is the lead singer for the group Drunken Boat, but those are his spoken things mixed with Orbital. To begin the set, it's 1:28. I'm Liza Richardson. Thanks for joining me. This is Man on the Moon on KCRW. And coming up next, new music from the group Please, No Really Thanks. Every Sunday night, there's a reading, a poetry reading at Lulu's Alibi, which is located at the corner of Sawtelle Boulevard and Santa Monica in West LA. That's every Sunday night at Lulu's Alibi, serving up Brazilian food as well as coffee. And this Friday night, Femme Beat One is happening, featuring Libby Harding, Karen V. Gray, Julie Ritter, Pamela, Jill Sobule, Maya Sharp, and Margaret Ford and Sandra Munoz. This is at Hollywood Moguls, 1650 North Hudson Avenue in Hollywood. And that's this Friday, April 8th. It's Femme Beat One at Hollywood Moguls. KCRW thanks Caffeine Magazine for its support. Caffeine, the poetry magazine, available for free at your local coffee house, also features fiction and photography. This month, check out the work of Sandra Mizumoto Posey, Julie Skloot, Melissa Sadley, Jeffrey S. Buis, Amy Srodan, David Eulen, Jeanette Klo, Gwyn Garfinkel, Walt Phillips, Diane Hyman, Larry Toyoyasso, and Friday Griswold, and many more. So that's in this month's edition of Caffeine Magazine. So this is the group Please on KCRW.

My eyes are burnt and bleeding, and all that looks like a monkey on a silver bar. Big poop hatch with a cotton hatch. Hatch holes that the light shows in and the light shows out. And the little red fence. And the wire and the wood. And the barbs and the berries. The tires and the bottles and the car up in rims. And the heat swims on its fenders and the dust collects and the rust of autumn surrenders into gold. Trumpet poop on the ground with peanuts. Its bell was blocking an ant's vision. And the mice played in its air holes and valves. The ladybug crawled off its mouthpiece, standing out red and blacked its wings and blew off to a flower. Its hum heard just above the ground. Black dots were hung in what turned out to be an olive tree that originally held a treehouse full of a building with one small window. Birds and broken glass and tiny bits of newspaper. My son is free from my window, said the god, the green dabbers. Rice wires, mouse tins, and milk muffins. Cereal and stone, matches, and masts and mace and clubs, and splintered shaft light and twigs of cricket on a dust-jeweled pendant. Cobwebs collect down plaster, run into a hole in fine collected glass that drinks the reflection of midday afternoon, midway between telegraph lines. A silver wing, a cloud, a rumbling of a cloud, a crowd of various violins strummed from next door through my wall into my ear, obviously artificial. Neighbors laugh through sandwiches. Harlem babies, their stomachs explode into roars, their eyes shiny with starvation. Speckled hula dance on my phonograph. My door rattles windy. San wears my rug shoe and taps on the unheard finish of an hourglass I cannot hear. A typical musician's nest of thoughts filter through dust speakers. Why don't you go home? Oh, Blobby, are you great? Exclaims two lips in some jumbled rock and roll tune. And where's a spot I cannot scratch? The surface of a friend. This high book a friend laid on me. On the couch, relaxing in the corner behind a still life pond with plenty of bugs and lily pads, slurred in mud banks and boulders, tin cans and raisins warped by thought. Strain on the spoon like a wheat check. Check Biff cotton popping out of his sleeve. Poop hatch open. Big poop hatch with a cotton hatch. Hatch holes. Gotta pick up the horns. But the head won't move until it walks.

0: Ultra Suede.
1: That's, yeah, that's the name of the track. It's called Ultra Suede, and it's new from Matthew Sweet. That's a studio outtake. You can find it as an extra track on the first single from his new release, Devil with the Green Eyes. And that's Son of a Beast. So that's new from Matthew Sweet and new on Zoo Records. Then before that, we heard from Paul Weller. This is from the Hung Up EP, and it features another, yet another remix of Cosmos. That's the Lynch Mob Bonus Beats remix, and the original is by Paul Weller. And over the beginning of it, we heard the voice of Captain Beefheart. From the album Ice Cream for Crow, we heard 81 Poop Hatch, and that's over music by Paul Weller, Captain Beefheart, that is. And ahead of that, we heard 911 from Skudanks. This is new on Elektra Records. Then before that, Tattoos, which is from Je M'appelle Babe by Babe the Blue Ox. It came out last year on Homestead Records. And then at the top of this set, we heard something new from Please, No Really, Thanks, and a tune entitled Some Mornings. That began the set. That's new on Mother West Records. I'm Liza Richardson. John Fine is my assistant. It's 1:53 KCRW. Thanks Cream Magazine for its support. Cream, the magazine that covers the world's music on newsstands in 18 countries. This Friday night, which is tomorrow night, Friday, April 8th at 8 o'clock at Beyond Baroque Literary Arts Center, catch the films of Joseph Cornell. Joseph Cornell was an artist with a unique vision that transforms myth and beauty into a retrospective, that is, reflection of his world. And the films that we'll be showing are Rose Hobart, Nymph Light, A Legend for Fountains, Book Stalls, and New York, Rome, Barcelona, Brussels. And that's the films of Joseph Cornell, that is, and that's screening Friday night, April 8th, 8 o'clock, Beyond Baroque in Venice. Also, Los Angeles poet Donald Rawley will be reading from his work on April 12th from 8 o'clock until 10 at The Hungry Mind, located at 916 Manhattan Avenue in Manhattan Beach. And that's the 12th, which is next week. For more information, call 310-318-9029. That's 318-9029. This is a new recording. It's a spoken music recording, new on Action Box Records, and is by Viggo Mortensen, who is an actor and a poet here. Here he's reading some work of Charles Bukowski. This is from the album Don't Tell Me What to Do. It's new on KCRW.
2: Baggy bowling shirt tucked hurriedly into his bootcut blue jeans, he crouched in the lee of a plexiglass bus shelter, trying to light a cigarette. Succeeding, he straightened up and strode off, quickly accelerating into his usual high-speed lope. His brow relaxed and a smile grew back on his face. Motion was sanctuary for him. He would keep the same pace for hours at a time, back and forth on the stretch of Hollywood Boulevard between Western and Vine. Don't walk signals annoyed him, though he invariably disregarded them and found reckless gaps in the honking, grinding traffic. No intersection was forbidden to him. Incredibly, he'd only gotten one ticket in 10 years and never suffered more than a brush from a passing bumper. He often ran over car hoods without breaking stride and used buses nudging their way back into the mainstream as shields. He was thinking about buying himself one of those long, flat, black wallets with a chain on it when a brand new Harley owner on the way to the health club ran the light on Gower and pitched him through the glass at Denny's. In less time than it took the police to arrive, he bled to death on the salad bar. The one woman in the ladies' room at the time, an unemployed actress, came out to see what the hell all the noise was about. She saw that in all the commotion, she could easily walk out on her check. This was not unusual for her. Tragedy was often her ally.

Driver, circle and cross the valley. Listen to the air conditioning interfere with the radio and look at the ashtray for a butt with a little meat on it to keep them from nibbling the hot black rubber on the windshield and spitting it at their rearview mirrors. They are later in the habit of driving like they are. They are annoyed with the stink of the impurities oozing from their pores. They are suicidally impatient to get to where they're going so they can write the mileage from the odometers on the backs of the parking tickets and hate mail they pick up every night at 9.

Sensing this, the performers started taking more risks, attempting stunts that had not been perfected, or in some cases, that had never been tried before. This prolonged things with insufferable drum rolls and false starts. When a boy fell off the high wire motorcycle into the shark pond and was instantly torn apart, it elicited no more than a murmur of distracted interest. Once the last piece of him had disappeared under the bloody lily pads, they were back to nursing their ice thermos.

This poem will not mention names. Only that you died before spring in daylight savings time. Died in a hospital and not sitting up in a wheelchair, looking out the window of a nursing home. Bib around your neck, drooling and screaming passion at passionless nurses who refused to give you a glass of wine. And though you expected it, this last act probably surprised you, too, that you could do it after 73 years of experience of living. Now it's all turned off. Your ability to be aware might as well be a million years gone. More than a degree off center, all of everything, nothing for you, the light, the view, the family, the news, everything, a finite nothing. As if someone rearranged sensation like moving a chair across the room so things look different. When I wake up, I'm one more day ahead of you. I'm doing what you can't, something simple that you need to be alive to do. I'm getting it down, and yes, it's sad.

That's new music from the band Senetian, and it's on Heavenly Records. Tiger Bay is the name of this new release, brand new, and we heard On the Shore. Before that, the voice of S.A. Griffin and a tribute to Charles Bukowski, and that was recorded at Arendelle Bookstore on March 26th, which was a Saturday night. We broadcast that entire thing last week on Man in the Moon, and that's a rebroadcast of just an excerpt. We're going to hear one more excerpt from this, I expect, from Marilyn Murphy coming up in this next set, so stay tuned to KCRW. Then before that, we heard the voice of Viggo Mortensen reading the work of Charles Bukowski, and that's found on his new release, Viggo's new release called Don't Tell Me What to Do, and it's new on Actionbox Records. This new album, which was recorded right here at KCRW on Man in the Moon on September 10th of 93, is available at Rhino and Westwood, Aaron's, Big and Tall Books, Vidiot's, Beyond Baroque, Iguana Cafe, Pooh Bah Records, and Rockaway Records. And it's on a small label called Action Box, an independent label, rather. And it's Viggo Mortensen, Don't Tell Me What to Do, at the top, featuring Duke McVinnie's band. And they play every Monday night at Luna Park. And that's Duke McVinnie and his band every Monday at Luna Park. Don't forget, it's a great show. Coming up next, it's Mark Lanegan. 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KCRW, a community service of Santa Monica College, National Public Radio for more of Southern California. KCRW invites you to participate in a human rights urgent action in conjunction with Amnesty International. Amnesty is gravely concerned for the safety of Enoch Nzuza, a trade union organizer and African National Congress member. He has been targeted in the northern Natal coastal region by probable Inkatha members. In a climate of increasing violence, Amnesty believes that this current urgent action will help protect ANC members vulnerable to attack by both the South African and KwaZulu police. So please participate in this urgent action. All you need to do is write a letter. Call us at 310-450-5183 for a background sheet and instructions. You don't need to be a subscriber. Just ask for the urgent action material at 310-450-5183. It's 9 minutes after 2. 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

0: Poems like gunslingers sit around and shoot holes in my windows, chew on my toilet paper, read the race results, take the phone off the hook. Poems like gunslingers ask me what the hell my game is and would I like to shoot it out. Take it easy, I say, the race is not to the swift. The poem sitting on the south end of the couch roars, says, balls off for that one. Take it easy, partner, I have plans for you.
1: Plans, huh?
0: What plans? The New Yorker, Paul. He puts his irons away. The poem sitting in the chair near the door stretches, looks at me. You know, fat boy, you've been pretty lazy lately. Fuck off, I say. Who's running this game? We're running this game, say the gunslingers forming iron. Get with it. So here you are. This poem has the one. This poem was the one who was sitting on top of the refrigerator flipping deer cats. And now I've got him out of the way. And all the others are sitting around pointing their weapons at me and saying, I'm next. I'm next. I'm next.

It's from a new collection. It's a Spanish import on Blue Moon Records called Mucho Mucho Bolero. And that one is by Celio Gonzalez. And this is a various artist compilation featuring Celia Cruz, Los Panchos, Benny Moray, and many, many more. Tito Rodriguez and Cuban All-Stars, etc. Let's see, before that we heard from Nine Lazy Nine. That's the name of the group. Paradise Blown is the track, and we heard Bad Boy. And over that, the voice of Marilyn Murphy. And she's a poet based in Los Angeles, and that was recorded at the Bukowski Tribute last week, that aired last week on Man on the Moon. And so that's Marilyn Murphy doing Bukowski over at Nine Lazy Nine. Then before that, Puka. This album is self-titled. We heard The Car. This is new on Elektra. And then at the top, we heard El Sol, which is new from Whiskey for the Holy Ghost by Mark Lanegan. It came out a couple months ago, actually. Mark Lanegan, the lead singer for Screaming Trees, has his own album out on Sub Pop, and that began the set. The time is 2:24. KCRW thanks Lemley Theaters for their support, now playing at the Lemley Sunset 5 in West Hollywood. A Tale of Winter. This is Man in the Moon on KCRW. I'm Liza Richardson.

It's new music on Watermelon Records, which is a label out of Austin, Texas, but this is the band The Silos, and the album is entitled Susan Across the Ocean. It's brand new by The Silos, and we heard Fallen Angel, and before that, Consolation Prize, and this is brand new on Ultimate Records by the group Submarine, and this is a short EP. We heard the track Consolation Prize to begin the set, and you're listening to KCRW and Man in the Moon. I'm Liza Richardson. Till 3 o'clock I'm here, and between now and then, the voices of Sandra Munoz and Maricela Norte. Stay tuned to KCRW.

Little girl off the 101 corner of Hollywood and nowhere. I am so sorry as I pass you night after night with your tired, aging face and your much too old clothes and the dirt on your sunken cheeks and your wandering, wandering brown hair. I'm sorry. I'm sorry for having too many things, too many comforts, making my life too easy. I apologize for having a car, a pull-out stereo, a TV, a remote control, for having a bed with matching comforters, matching pillows, matching sheets, matching curtains. I'm sorry I have goals of going to law school and premature dreams of changing the world. Little girl off the 101 corner of Hollywood and nowhere. I'm sorry I didn't find out your name, didn't talk to you, didn't even ask you if I could write this poem. Little girl off the 101 corner of Hollywood and nowhere. I'm sorry you live in this great country where we blindly pass you by and at night only the cold hearts of man comforts your weary body.

0: Once it was like seeing the night for the very first time. Only someone dangled black ice cubes in front of my eyes. Each street, each story melted on a page. An upholstery shop opened past midnight. In the back, a fading light bulb persists overhead as the men gather to drink. They talk about women. Women at bus stops with slits in their secretarial skirts. Catholic girls with too much lipstick. Las Nuevas Santitas, cuddling schoolbooks, teddy bears, and suddenly religious boys. Muchachas bailando en bikini. I pass these joints and I must look. Possibly I am searching for those who search for the anonymous body in the pink bathing suit. I hear the trampling of their feet, men knocking doors down just to get a good look at a pair of fishnet stockings. And for every man laying out the family bills on the bar, there is another one, pale and miserable, who simply wishes he wasn't there. And the jukebox still plays, Yo quiero una muchacha como tú. Laundromats are crowded with bored children who must wait for what seems to be an endless rinse cycle. Babies drink red Kool-Aid out of plastic bottles and chew on nipples that never collapse. A woman on a bus bench rests against a smiling credit dentist as the RTD exhausts her with nicotine shock. Dr. X continues to offer easy payments and 1,000 pink receipts. At the Jack in the Box, the orange vinyl is polished to perfection by a neighborhood kid afraid to lose his first job. There are no customers tonight. I try to imagine bullet holes in the clean glass. Women still walk the boulevard swinging those blue bags from Lerner's, cinnamon nylons, legs like Josie Rubio. Radios blast each other on the streets of Los Angeles con salsa picante, sábado salsa y salsa el pato también. Música con ambiente y una cuba libre. And in another corner of the city, some chavalito sneaks out the screen door to play in the garage. He crawls into an old washing machine, sings himself to sleep, only he never wakes up. The Calvary Cemetery pretends to be an island too far from my reach. Still, I go with my pile of love letters to read. Always a bridesmaid, never a bride. Inscriptions written by friends and enemies. Too old to be a poet, too young to be a martyr. The Latin Lover, The Secret, The Sweetheart Cafe, bars. Sorrow and mixed primal excitement lined up against a wall. Tight men with gray chins and skimpy suits, flexing inside their tired skin. Ashen entities too far from the planets and twice removed from any immediate family. I feel myself spilling through my fingers, breaking into little pearls of mercury, praying for rain to soothe the hot pavement, our souls, some dying lawn in a suburban postcard. The heart breaks. It breaks like an old woman's arm. It breaks like mother's china, crashing like a hopeless silver jet, hitting the ground like Hiroshima. Sir Lonely puts his shades on. His imperials pierce the moon. And so a page from the puppet zone falls over the blue night. Baby Loca carries 45s and checks out all the guys. Impalas slide around the corner in dangerous love as three stars hang heavy over the east.
1: Words are by Maricela Norte. We heard Lost in Laws, and this is from a New Alliance release that came out in 91 called Black and Tan Club. Various artists' collection of spoken words produced by Harvey Kubernick, and that one is by Wanda, rather Maricela Norte. over music by Miguel Alcaide from Puerto Rico, and this is the album Noche de Ronda. We heard Yorami, and this is an Ansonia recording, mixed with words by Maricela Norte. And then before that, we heard an excerpt from a track called Expanding by Young American Primitive. And before that, Valparaiso by Elements of Ambience. And this is from a collection called The United State of Ambience, which is new on Moonshine Records. And over Elements of Ambience, we heard the voice of Viggo Mortensen reading in Spanish. And then before that, the music. Well, we heard two pieces of music mixed together. Xenophobe by Locust, mixed with Nuestro Amor by Los Panchos. And over that, we heard the voice of Sandra Munoz with Little Girl of the 101. Locust began the set. This is also Locust right now with a track called Prospero. The album is Weathered Well, and it's new on Apollo Records. And that began the set and begins this one, as a matter of fact. Stay tuned for more Orbital. And coming up at 3, it's news from National Public Radio. I'm Liza Richardson. Till then, you're listening to KCRW and Manon.

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It's 89.9 KCRW. The program is Nocturna. Raul Campos here with you till the midnight hour. Music from Nostalgia 77 to round out the set. It's called Seven Nation Army. Yes, cover. Cover appearing on the Rewind No. 4 compilation through Ubiquity. Original classics revisited, re-recorded, rewound, and it's volume number 4 of the series. Redoing the vocals, Alice Russell, going under the name Nostalgia 77. Music from Chris Paul and Mia Victoria, brand new local production, Call Me Crazy. The label is Orange Recordings. Brand new stuff, double CD set from Chris Paul and Mia Victoria. A couple of remixes at the top of the set. From the Motown Remixed, Marvin Gaye's Let's Get It On, the MPG Groove Mix, forthcoming through Motown, and Curtis Mayfield remixed at the top by Blaze. The track is called Freddy's Dead, the theme from Superfly, and it's a Blaze Roots Mix. Again, the collection is Mayfield Remixed, coming on Rhino Records. 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

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Brand new remixes of Rhythm in Your Mind. New 12-inch single on Imperial Dub. And we heard the Steven Dimitri and DJ Emmy remix. A couple of local cats remixing Dub Tribe. At the top of the set, Passion Dance Orchestra doing Treasure Everywhere. Needs Records is the label. Excellent music coming from Passion Dance Orchestra. Keep in mind, subscribers, tickets still coming up to check out Brazilian Girls at the Roxy. Those coming up in just a little bit. Also coming up just around the corner this Saturday, March 12th, KCRW's A Sounds Eclectic Evening is happening at the Universal Amphitheater. The concert will feature Coldplay in a full band performance, Café Tacuba, Paul Buchanan of the Blue Nile, Van Hunt, and many others. So if you're wondering how to spend your Saturday night this weekend, listen up, because a limited number of single seats are now on sale. 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Music up next from Thievery Corporation as Nocturna continues.

0: KCRW supporters include First Independent Pictures and Dada Films, presenting Mail Order Wife, a look at sexual politics and revenge, from directors Huck Botko and Andrew Gerland. 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

couple of tunes from the Brazilian girls. It's called Don't Stop. Brand new Supreme Beings of Leisure remix put together by Ramin Sakurai. It's a brand new 12-inch, actually, on Verve Records. And, of course, I played Sirene de la Fete just ahead of that, also by the Brazilian girls. Track appears on a Giant Step compilation, Simply Good Music, Volume Number 2. Again, the label is Giant Step. Also played a tune from the new Thievery Corpse CD. The Cosmic Game is the new full-length on 18th Street Lounge, and we heard The Heart's a Lonely Hunter featuring Mr. David Byrne on the vocals. 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We're a community service of Santa Monica College. Speaking of the Brazilian girls coming to town, actually staying in town, I should say. They had a couple of gigs. They were at the Knitting Factory and then at the Temple Bar. Well, this Tuesday, I do believe, or is it next Tuesday, March 29th, KCRW presents Brazilian Girls at the Roxy. 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

0: special here at the Soul Channel Cafe. I want to bring up my nephew. They call it Mr. V. And he wants to do something special with his little three-piece band. 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Mr. V, come on up here, baby.
1: How you doing? 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

0: 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It's a brand new World's Most Beautiful remix of DJ Eno. 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Brand new music coming on Seasons Limited, great label out of Orange County. A new Soul Avengers remix of Cascade's Stepping Out. Only on CDR at the moment. Just got picked up for an import remixes single. From the Bay Area's Cascade. Music also in the set from Mr. V, Something with Jazz, Soul Channel Records, and it's spelled S-O-L-E, Channel Records. Also music from Junior Jack, it's called Hola from Trust It, Network Records. And at the top of the set, Afro Celt Sound System, the bipolar remix of Release. Remix project called Pod came out about a year ago on Real World, double CD. Actually, one's a CD of remixes and the other one's a DVD of videos, so cool stuff from Afro Celt. It is Nocturna, 89.9 KCRW, continuing for another 30 minutes at the top of the hour at midnight. Mr. Kevin Pontier with Let's Get Lost. And we do welcome our Santa Barbara audience, now on our new Santa Barbara translator at 106.9 FM. Welcome. 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And over the next couple weeks, you can catch a variety of live appearances happening right here on this very station, 89.9 KCRW. On Sounds Eclectic, this Sunday, Tiff Merritt joining Nick Harcourt. Aqualung will be on Morning Becomes Eclectic, Monday, March the 14th with Nick. And live from Austin, Texas, and the South by Southwest Festival, Rockers World Leader Pretend. Joining Nick on Morning Becomes Eclectic, that's Friday, March 18th. 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

0: Music from Eastern Sun, John Kelly. It's called Rapture at Sea. A track that came out originally on a Ball of Wax compilation, Groove Closet. Now it's on the album In Emptiness. New from Eastern Sun. Ball of Wax with two X's on the wax. Check the website, ballofwax.com, for more info. 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Something new from the Weekend Players, Move Over Darling. Untitled full length, but it just got finished. They just passed me the final mixes. And they said I could play it for you, so there you go. Great tune called Move Over Darling. A couple of artists featured at this Saturday's Sounds Eclectic Evening. Little Van Hunt, Seconds of Pleasure, and Coldplay doing Don't Panic from Parachutes. And yes, this Saturday, March 12th, KCRW's A Sounds Eclectic Evening is happening at the Universal Amphitheater. The concert will feature Coldplay in a full band performance, Café Tacuba, Paul Buchanan of the Blue Nile, Van Hunt, and many others. So if you're wondering how to spend your Saturday night this weekend, listen up, because a limited number of single seats are now on sale. Come out to the show and meet some of your fellow listeners. 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And we'll see you there this Saturday. 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We are a community service of Santa Monica College. Did you understand that? 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A little stuffiness going on, so bear with me. As always, we thank you so much for your company. It's a huge pleasure to come in and spin some records, and to Mr. Harold Kane for coming through in the studio on this Thursday night. Kevin's up next. Buenas noches.
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Taken from the soundtrack of the motion picture Salsa. That's a song called Puerto Rico, performed by a lot of people here. We got Bobby Caldwell, Maricela, Michael Sembello, and Wilkins with Mongo Santa Maria, Charlie Palmieri, and the Edwin Hawkins Singers, all on that one cut called Puerto Rico. Also on this album, Benny King doing Spanish Harlem, a track by Tito Puente called Oye Como Va, Under My Skin by Bobby Rosa, Margarita by Wilkins, Laura Branigan, Kenny Ortega. It looks like a great soundtrack, especially for anyone who's interested in salsa, obviously. I haven't seen the picture, but the music's good. Let's put it like that. Before that, we heard Brian Ferry do a 12-inch Latin remix there of Limbo from his last album, Bête Noir, on Reprise Records. And before that, from the brand new album On Profile by Run DMC called Tougher Than Leather, we heard them do Mary Mary, which was Regan spotted as soon as it started out. Isn't that a Monkees song, she said. And sure enough, written by Michael Nesmith, this time performed by Run DMC. And I often wonder what the writers of these songs think when they hear them turn up, especially in a case like this where the version is obviously so different. Cold Cut, Doctoring the House, before that featuring the lead vocal of Yaz. Big hit in London, and started off with Burning Spear, not doing Teach the Children, which was which sort of sounds to me like a rework of or Tell the Children rather is a rework of Shame and Scandal, but here just doing a track called Negril off an album called Mistress Music, just released on Slash Records, distributed through the Warner Brothers group, and a nice album cover here. With an illustration by Oscar Moreno and art direction by Jeff Price. Nice job. That's the first set of music today on Stepping Out here on KCRW. And we thank the Lemley Theatres for their support now, playing at the Fine Arts Theatre in Beverly Hills. Henry Jaglom's comedy, Someone to Love, features the last on-screen appearance of Orson Welles. And what else do we have to tell you about? C.C. Smith's on from 2 to 5 today. And tomorrow afternoon from 2 to 5, The Reggae Beat, featuring more reggae music, both old and new, with Hank Holmes and Chuck Foster. And prior to them, from noon till 2, Sunday Sings Jazz with KCRW and the Manhattan Transfer's very own Tim Hauser, the show, of course, that originally brought Billy Vera to us. Anyway, speaking of female vocals, which we won't really accept that both Tim and Billy tend to play a lot of them, we've got a brand new 12-inch by the cleanup woman, Betty Wright, and this is called No Pain, No Gain.

0: Boy, there's a lot of surface noise on that record, he said with surprise. Tabu Kombo there. Tabu Kombo superstars who were the runaway success at the New Orleans Jazz and Heritage Festival, I think it's called, about a month ago in New Orleans, 6 weeks ago probably now. Kitem Fazefem, the name of that track, and their album's available on what looks to be their own label. And they could be coming to town and stay closely tuned to CC Smith's African Beat for news of that. But the album's definitely available. It has a great cover, sort of like African music meets Steven Spielberg kind of idea on the front. Anyway, let's think. KCRW is the station you're listening to in Santa Monica, a community service of Santa Monica College at 89.9 FM National Public Radio for most of Southern California. We thank LA Style for its support. 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If you're not familiar with our programming and would like to find out more about what this station does on a day-to-day basis, week by week, call us now at 450-3524 and we'll by all means send you a complimentary copy of our program guide, which gives you all the information you need. It tells you every show on the air, more or less. And we've got quite a few of them to send out to you, and there's no obligation, and it makes listening to the station a lot easier. Betty Wright started the last set of music on Stepping Out here on KCRW with a brand new 12-inch called No Pain, No Gain. Carmel after that from her album called Everybody's Got a Little Soul, which is only available on import in this country, unfortunately. It's on London Records, and for some reason it hasn't been picked up over here. It's a great album. We were playing It's All in the Game about 3 or 4 months ago, and actually longer ago than that, and the album came out at the end of last year, but it's turned up here recently at Tower Records, and it's called Everyone's Got a Little Bit of Soul. I think I told you that. The track we heard was called I Do and Do. After that, a Lee Perry 12-inch remix, which I've listened to again since playing on the show last week at CeCe's, after CeCe commenting that she thought it was a good mix, and I changed my mind. She's right. It is definitely has the Perry touch in there. Terence Trent D'Arby doing a 12-inch remix of Sign Your Name. I'm not sure whether that's out commercially. It was not very often that we see white labels down here at the station, but that's how that was sent out from CBS Records in New York. So presumably they're going to put it out, or maybe it's just a club mix, I don't know. Freddie McGregor on a 7-inch on the Weed Beat label out of JA, Push Come to Shove. And then from the album called The Heartbeat of Soweto, featuring Zulu, Shagan and Tsonga Jive, we heard I presume a gentleman called Amaswazi Mvelo do Jabula Fani, and that means be happy boy, and they certainly sounded happy on that record. This is available on Shanaki Records, available domestically, and there's a great album of Soweto music and a nice record to go out and beat by this year, celebrating the 12th anniversary of the Soweto Uprising. Finished up with Tabu Kombo, as I mentioned before, from their album called Tabu Kombo Superstars. My name is Michael Hodgson, and the show is Stepping Out, and we'll be back with you after this message about Sunsplash.
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3: Maybe you can do that. 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
3: Then why won't you come visit me? I don't think you're allowed to go out.
0: There you go, a couple of suggestions for you. Definitely check out the Sunsplash if you've never been down there. It's a great way to see Jamaica and some good music, usually. Normally, most of the time. You have to pick and choose a little bit, but it's a great place to go. So give Tom Linton a call. And then if you didn't hear the LA Classic Theatre's production of Oh Dad, then listen to it when it's rebroadcast. Adrian Sherwood was in town this week mixing Tackhead at the Palace on Tuesday night. Real interesting show with switching between Tackhead and Gary Clayle's Tackhead sound system, and then Mark Stewart and I guess Tackhead then becoming Mafia. The Mafia sound is a little industrial for me, but Gary Clayle was pretty amazing. And just Tackhead on their own, three guys from Sugar Hill with Adrian Sherwood mixing, and a very interesting crowd down there. It was like being in New York or London rather than a club in LA. Very severe crowd. And a lot of people standing around the mixing cage just watching Sherwood. Incredible to see. Well, I guess he has a fairly amazing reputation, but great to see someone have a reputation like that, so that people go to watch the mixing man. And this is Adrian Sherwood mixing with Perry off Night Train.

to all the people down at Taboo on West 3rd Street, and couldn't find the other records that you want. Well, not that you asked for that one, but we looked them up, and if we found them, we didn't like them. So anyway, that's especially for you gals down there, Tracy, Jill, and the gang, not forgetting Robert and Michael if they're around. James Brown's Funky People, Lynn Collins doing Rock Me Again. Natalie Cole before that, a brilliant 12-inch remix of Pink Cadillac. And before that, from a brand new album on Capitol Records, it's here somewhere, it's called The Light, Afrika Bambaataa and Family, and he's assembled a pretty amazing group of musicians to play with him on various tracks. We heard him do Zouk Your Body, which we had on a couple of weeks ago when Roger Trilling was my guest, an advanced cassette from this album, and that was from Side 2, which is produced and arranged by Bill Laswell. And that track features Yellow Man, George Clinton, Bootsy Collins, Sly and Robbie. The album features UB40, George Clinton, Bootsy Robbie, Nona Hendrix, Boy George, Sly Fox, King Yellow Man, and Sly and Robbie. Pretty amazing track, and real interesting liner notes and thank yous and stuff. Before that, LA Dream Team. The Dream Team is in the house. Send that one out to Sandy, Brian, and little... God, I've forgotten his name. Anyway, down there in Manhattan Beach. Christopher. Christopher, how could I forget your name? I'm sorry. That one's especially for you. The Dream Team is in the house. 12-inch on Dream Records. And started off with Lee Perry and Adrian Sherwood doing Night Train, 12-inch remix. Issued only in Italy, that strange, obscure 12-inch. My name is Michael Hodgson. The show's stepping out, and a couple of things to tell you about right now. One of them is the Westwood Playhouse presentation of George C. Wolfe's The Coloured Museum. This play is an examination and a parody of black American cultural myths and stereotypes. The Westwood Playhouse is located at 10866 La Conte in Westwood. If you'd like to attend this performance or event, whatever you want to call it, on Tuesday, the 28th of June, that's a week on Tuesday, I guess, yeah, 10 days from now, and have not been a guest of KCRW in the last month, call us now at 213-450-3524. First five callers will each receive a pair of tickets. Compliments of KCRW 89.9 FM and Stepping Out. And also, you might want to wait a minute or two to let Regan deal with the giveaways, which, of course, the phones go crazy. But we also like to and get quite a few calls when we tell you about our Amnesty program, which we run in conjunction with Amnesty International. This month, the prisoner of conscience is Kapil Singh of Malaysia. He's a prominent lawyer as well as chairman of a major opposition party in the country. His clients include leading advocates of the human rights movement in Malaysia. Malaysia has had a traditional judicial process and review, but Mr. Singh's current arrest and detention signals an alarming turn towards repression in that country. Mr. Singh is being held in an undisclosed place, and there are fears for his safety and well-being. To participate in the urgent action on Kapil Singh's behalf, all you need to do is write a letter, and we will give you a background information sheet and letter writing instructions if you call us now at 450-5183. You need not be a subscriber. Just ask for the urgent action material. So that number once again is 450-5183. The number for the ticket giveaways is 450-3524. And the number of the next record, Watchdogs of the Night, I guess, is UB40.

Sound there of Lynn Collins from an album called James Brown's Funky People. Lynn Collins, a female preacher, did Rock Me Again and Again and Again and Again and Again. And that was originally released in 1974, and I sent that one out.

From the album called Knock 'em Dead by Arrow, that's Groovemaster, and that finishes today's edition of Stepping Out on KCRW in Santa Monica. 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Last set of music we heard, UB40, 12-inch from their Live in Russia album, Watchdogs of the Night, Scritti Paletti, brand new 12-inch featuring Roger doing a boom. That's a 12-inch on Warner Records, and Arrow doing Groovemaster. And a quick note to tell you that Taboo Combo, as I said, CC would have information, and here we are, Friday, July the 8th at 8 p.m. at the Ukrainian Culture Center, 4315 Melrose, near Vermont in Hollywood, and Sunday, July the 10th, at 9 p.m. at the Music Machine, right here in West LA, 12220 West Pico, between Bundy and Barrington in West Los Angeles. Taboo Combo Superstars. So that should be a great show. And they stole the week, I guess you'd call it, down at the New Orleans Festival recently. So check them out. And for those few of you who have already called, and just to make CC's life a little easier, we know nothing about King Sunny Ade playing tonight, other than the Playboy Jazz Festival, right? That's it. So anything that you may have read or heard in the LA Weekly, we can give you no, or any other publication, come to that, we can give you no further information. All we can say is that you'll have to go and check it out on your own. And you can check me out on your own next Saturday at 12 o'clock. In the meantime, stay tuned for CC Smith and the African Beat.

It suggested to scientists the possibility of a chain reaction. The neutrons released by the first bombardment fly off and bombard other atoms, and these, when split, release even more neutrons. The whole thing builds and builds until the energy released is enormous, even overwhelming by human standards. This, of course, is how the atomic bomb works.

0: So that's the way Rock Hooter sounds these days. On Vent Music on a Saturday morning, from a new album Roz got out called The Slide Area, That's the Way Love Turned Out for Me. Way back there at 6, we started out with Mobius and Planck, Giorgio Moroder from the Cat People soundtrack with The Myth. Some information about Atomic Energy, Robert Fripp with Here Comes the Flood, Brian Ferry, This Island Earth, Jean-Luc Ponty, Forms of Life, Ricky Lee with Weasel and the White Boys Cool, and then Rye Cooter, That's the Way Love Turned Out for Me. Miss O'Donoghue with you on a Saturday morning, post-crack of dawn. Although, you know, I get cards and letters from you guys saying, what are you doing on at this ungodly hour? You're probably still laying there in bed. You know what it's like to get up and do this? It's fun.
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0: Please do. Although most of you have been real good, I think we've got a real good turn-in percent here for Bent Music. My thanks to you and your kindest pledges of support. We'll keep going till 8 with this album we've been listening to off and on for the last few weeks that seems to generate some interest. The telephones certainly ring when I play it, by a British fellow named Thomas Lear. The album's called Contradictions. This is called Hear What I Say on KCRW.

neighbors want to know. That was where he's at. He'll keep on digging to the center of the earth. He'll keep on digging.

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1: We have also learned just enough to convince scientists that there is a great deal more to learn. Perhaps there are pieces of atoms even smaller than we imagine. So you see, this inner space presents as many mysteries as outer space.

0: I'm nervous as hell from this stuff. But those guys were gonna kill me for sure. They ganged up on me like that. Couldn't believe it. I mean, look, I'm still shaking. It's weird. Go out in the streets like this. You can't. Dangerous place. It's a dangerous place. So suddenly, these two guys appear in front of me, stop, real aggressive, start at me. What's that?
1: Retro burgers and a stab on the back free.
2: Thank you, Doctor. Now a question from our carefully controlled audience.
3: Is Satan Sinagoga where it's really at?
4: Glad to be back with you. Wow. Proud as a fresh, freshly washed child.
5: Let's just try. I'm getting excited and talking real fast about these wonderful automobiles. All of them lined up in great lines, belching smoke, poisonous fumes. We drive right off the Adam freeway.
4: I don't drive. I have a chauffeur. I don't pay any taxes, but I'm just as depressed about
5: TV where
4: it's still possible to prove your innocence. None of these cars are stolen. I didn't steal them from them. None of my friends stole them. None of the people I hired stole them.
6: What I really want to know is, what would Dick Private do?
7: That poor guy, I'm afraid he's lost. Hell, I'm afraid we're lost.
6: Yeah.
7: Boy, they'll never find us out here, huh, Jesus? Hey, Jesus?
8: Huh? What?
7: I said they'll never think to look out here in this desert, huh?
8: I guess not. Boy, you ever seen so many stars? Hey, what a strange day, huh?
7: Yeah.
8: What about them frogs?
6: Oh. Yeah, and the drunks lying under the cars. And the fishes and loaves all over the freeway.
9: It'll take them weeks to dig out.
10: What a mound.
6: Jesus.
8: What? Huh? What, regular?
6: I've been meaning to ask you.
8: Anything.
6: Do you think that Juicy and Ethel, well, that they're not exactly on our side?
8: Well, listen, regular. Those poor girls, they're deluded, you know? They're in the grip of, you know.
7: Of who?
8: Nothing. Listen, you know, I've been thinking. This desert, you know, this whole experience seems sort of familiar to me, you see?
6: Golly, that's such a little bit there.
8: Oh, no.

0: Well, there we are. A human voice again. Long time. Miss O'Donnell is just not in the mood to talk this morning, I think. And, God, you're probably listening for music anyway, right? Things like Thomas Lear, Hear What I Say. It's new. It's an import Cherry Red record. Funboy 3 and Bananarama backing them up with It Ain't What You Do. Black Uhuru with Endurance. That's the way you do it. Ravi Shakespeare, I mean, does anybody in the world play a bass better than that man? I'm not sure. A couple things from the new Live Talking Heads album, Houses in Motion and Life During Wartime. King Crimson with Thelahun Jinjit. That's a real story, by the way, as he's, it's Adrian Belew, I believe, as I recall, I heard it, was accosted on the streets of New York on his way to the recording session, and Robert Fripp turned the tape recorder on and incorporated into a song, as Mr. Fripp is prone to do. The Gang of Four song, We Live As We Dream Alone, is brand new. The album's called Songs of the Free. A little bit from Phil Austin's Roller Maidens from Outer Space and Brian Eno, Golden Hours from Another Green World. Bent music.
1: This week on The Sunday Show, a special Memorial Day program examines the artistry that often comes from adversity and war. We continue the Beethoven Sonata cycle with Sonatas 2 and 9, and we'll present a tribute to Samuel Barber. I'm David Osman, inviting you to join us this week for The Sunday Show.
0: And we'd like to invite you to enjoy Mahler and the Cosmos tonight when Barber-like and guest UCLA professor, this says Bobert Winter, but I'm sure they must mean Robert Winter. Although you never know about those people at UCLA. Maybe his name is Bobert. Anyway, they're going to follow Mahler as he wanders through the musical life at the turn of the century. Included in the program will be excerpts from symphonies number 2, 6, and 10. So if you enjoy being depressed, enjoy Mahler and the Cosmos tonight, Saturday, May 29th. At 6 p.m. And I have an important message for you here, too. It's what could be more important in capitalism than money? KCRW has got to raise a large percentage of its broadcasting costs in order for Santa Monica College to maintain its commitment to operate the station. You hear us say when we do the IDs, we say KCRW, a community service of Santa Monica College. Takes a lot of money to run a radio station, more than you guys provide a whole lot, but the college, oh, they give us this little clunky room to sit in. Actually, they're going to give us some nice rooms. They pay the salaries for the little salaries for the little staff we've got, but it's an expense. There are all kinds of budget cuts going on, and the college just learned that their budget may be slashed more than $1 million for this coming year. So right now, if you haven't paid your pledge, it's a very important factor in KCRW's future, because we have to let the college know, we have to demonstrate to them that you want us to keep going, that there are enough people out there who will support the station so that they will support the station. I mean, your enthusiasm is great, but we have to turn that enthusiasm into dollars to keep KCRW on the air. So redeem your pledge today if you have not done so, or if you already did, send us some more money. If you didn't send your pledge in, if you add another $10, we will send you a KCRW t-shirt, which seems to be quite the item to wear this summer. Boy, it is finally maybe turning into summer. I like that word enthusiasm. I'm rereading Varieties of Religious Experience by William James, because I hadn't read it in a while. And you know how books change when your life changes? And there was a nice quote that I came across yesterday which had to do with the idea that anything pursued enthusiastically over a period of time becomes religion. So I guess music is mine. Radio is certainly part of it. Words and music, I guess that's it. And now, as Monty Python used to say, for something completely different, Miss O'Donoghue has never claimed to be an entirely stable girl, and I'm going to prove it to you as we shift 90 degrees on KCRW Bent Music for a Saturday morning with Randy Newman.

Oh, the boys who brought you Blondie strike again. Actually, they didn't produce that. They just wrote that song. Chin and Chapman. Tony Basil, who apparently used to do some dancing here at the Fox Theater in Venice, with a real interesting new album called Word of Mouth. I like her a lot. I especially like the picture on the back when she's wearing a lot of pink feathers and three white poodles. Mickey, her name's Tony Basil. There's some other real good stuff on there, too. We did a whole big chunk of Randy Newman. I just got in this Randy Newman mood. Actually, he's the fellow who gave me the name Bent from We'll Have a Straight Kid, We Don't Want a Bent One. We listened to Guilty Kathleen by them Irish girls, Rollin' Lover's Prayer, You Can Leave Your Hat On, Have You Seen My Baby, and my favorite, Political Science, followed up by the Five Stars with Atom Bomb Baby, and then Tony Basil with Mickey. Me, I'm going to slide on out of here. Bob Darby's here with some Saturday Becomes Eclectic for you, going away with a cut called Temple Roy from an album entitled Crumbling the Antiseptic Beauty by Felt. It's been my pleasure. Miss O'Donohue signing over and out. See you again next Saturday.

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0: Good afternoon, my name is Michael Hodgson, and once again it's 12 o'clock on a Sunday afternoon or lunchtime, whatever you want to call it, and it's time for stepping out 2 hours of the best of dance music from around the world. And today, a particularly good time to use my very good friend Dave Hucker's description, music from two continents and a few assorted islands, because with me in the studio today is Dave Hucker, live and in person.
1: Very much alive.
0: Oh, hang on, Dave, you're on the purple one. There you go, try that again.
1: I'm very much alive on this microphone now.

0: Yeah, and listeners to this station may have heard Dave already this weekend because he was down on CC Smith's African Beat yesterday afternoon, and we'll be carrying on that conversation and maybe picking up a few points that were briefly mentioned yesterday. But welcome, Dave. Welcome back to Stepping Out on what's becoming an annual visit.
1: Yes, I enjoy myself greatly. That's all I can say.
0: And played at Bootius Maximus last night as a warm-up to the big first anniversary party that's happening next Saturday between 9 and 2. Regular listeners to the show will also know that that's the club where myself, along with Jimmy Horry and manager Jim Codis, go and rock the house every Saturday night, and Dave Huckle will be down there with us next Saturday evening for our first anniversary party. So how are things going, Dave?
1: Pretty good, yeah. Pretty good. Just saying we're on the brink of World War III, but, you know, it's right. No problem, you know.
0: That's the, what's the word from London?
1: What's the word from London?
0: What's the word from the tango?
1: Well, you know, things are sort of just going along as usual there, you know. Things never change there. But on the music scene, a lot of things are happening.
0: Right.
1: I mean, generally, I think the kind of house and all that kind of scene is fading away, or not becoming so dominant. You know, it's not just the only kind of music that people want to listen to. I mean, people are definitely starting to look into different areas now for what they want to listen to and dance to.
0: The international music scene in London seems to be gaining a lot of strength. And I think that, you know, that seems to be, I mean, that's basically what you're saying. And I've noticed that that there are more and more clubs doing what you've been doing for a long time. And when I was back there a couple of months ago, I noticed just flipping through the listings in Time Out and various other magazines that there's certainly a choice now of where you can go and listen to various places. There's the Mambo in Giles Peterson's club. And how does that affect you, and how are the other places making out?
1: Well, I'm quite pleased to lose business in that way.
0: Yeah.
1: Because, I mean, I've been playing this kind of mixture of as you described it, the music of two continents and a few assorted islands. I've been playing it now for 10 years.
0: Right.
1: Almost 10 years. And at one time, it was only me playing it. And I'm talking about in the West End of London.
0: Right.
1: And now there is dozens and dozens of clubs catering for every possible taste. I mean, you can go from like kind of Monday right through to Saturday and go out every night to a different place that plays kind of a different angle of the music, right from Brazilian music and Latin music, generally African music, all kinds of styles of, you know, it's this area of music.
0: Right. Well, let's start off with one international music that's been very close to the people of England for a long time.
1: Yeah, yeah.
0: The Virgin Frontline series that was originally released in the late 70s.
1: Yeah, the mid-70s. They went and licensed up a load of material from Channel One Studio and Treasure Isle, and these are kind of classics of the period and of the artists as well, because they had people like Mighty Diamonds, Big Youth, U Roy, Culture, incredible range of material, and often, well, it was material from those artists' best period in many cases, you know. And you know, also the classic DJ talk over music. I mean, that is still, well, it sounds fresher now than it did then, right. And then it sounded fresh. I mean, in a way, the kind of rap and the musical mosaicing that's gone on in the last like few years is only kind of catching up with what was done with reggae 10, 15 years ago, almost 20 years ago. And people like U Roy, you know, just complete nutter geniuses in how they kind of take a song and change it round. I mean, and you know what I mean? Yeah.
0: Right. So we're going to start off with Big Youth doing Black Man Message. And this is actually isn't off one of the to be releases, the albums to be released, but is a 12-inch...
1: Yeah, they're actually not on record, apart from this, which is a 12-inch single with, you know, promo thing. It's purely CD releases.
0: CD and cassette, I think.
1: Yeah. I mean, okay. they don't bother with records nowadays.
0: Here we go, a warm-up for the reggae beat coming up between 2 and 5 this afternoon with Hank Holmes and Chuck Foster, Big Youth, doing Blackland Message.

0: Yeah, from an album that I haven't seen this pressing before, but I guess it was released, must have been released on three labels then, because this is on a label called Magnetic Records.
1: Yeah, that's a French label.
0: And then that was the initial release on record.
1: Yeah,
0: and then
1: in France, yeah.
0: Then it came out on Stearns.
1: Yeah, this is after the cassette.
0: Right, that's right.
1: The use of cassettes.
0: Yeah. And then it was released in this country on Polydor, Polygram, one of those two. Yusu and Dua there, the great Yusu and Dua, doing Dobeen from the album called Nelson Mandela. My name is Michael Hodge from the show Stepping Out on a Sunday afternoon with you until 2 o'clock. With me in the studio for his annual visit to LA is London's top tropical DJ, Dave, and oldest. Not that he's older than all the rest, just that he's been doing it for longer. Mr. Dave Hucker. So let's back announce that set, Dave. Started off with Big Years.
1: Yeah, Black Man Message from Dreadlocks Dread album originally, and then followed by a nice little pre, because, I mean, lots of people seem to be using Gregory Isaacs tunes for the basis for other things, you know,
0: right.
1: Recycling old Gregory songs in it. And that's a nice creative one, that one. Secondhand Bad Boy by Johnny Ringo.
0: Right. And finished up, as I said, with
1: Yusu
0: and Dua. Since you were last down here, you were in Brazil.
1: Yeah, yeah.
0: Tell us about that.
1: Yeah, well, I mean, I went to Brazil for a holiday and also to check out what was happening in this place, Salvador, in Bahia. And I had a fantastic time. I just love Salvador. It's kind of like a Wild West town by the seaside. Kind of like here, you know?
0: Yeah, thank you. Prior to your trip to Brazil, you'd been pretty anti-Lambada. What happened?
1: Well, I wasn't necessarily anti-Lambada. I was only anti the Kaoma version, right, which I got rather fed up of very quickly, you know, like everybody seemed to, because people come and say, please pay me the Kaoma Lambada. I said, well, I'll play you something better, you know, another Lambada that's really much better. And I said, no, we only want the Kaoma, right? And it was a kind of tunnel vision for that. And it was a kind of reaction against the commercial hit of that, right? But there was other tracks off the original French Lambada double LP that I used to play. There's like a track called Lambada do Galo Galo.
0: Yeah, we played that a lot on this show.
1: Yeah, you know, a version of Kassav tune, that.
0: Right.
1: Mm. And
0: Actually, a version of a Tabu Combo song, right.
1: And but going to Salvador and going to this incredible club called Sabor de Tierra, which was like a serious one of the best Lambada clubs there is. You know, I really enjoyed myself, and because I was able to go to the record shops and get the real gear. You know, the what people in Salvador and Brazil are listening to and dancing to, then I found all kind of things, which is quite fantastic.
0: So what are we going to hear now?
1: Well, this is a track which is actually off the French Lambada double LP originally. It's by a group called Bandamel, who are one of the big pop buying groups, and it's a track called La Diera do Pelo.

0: The great Margarete Menehez there, if that's the correct pronunciation. No one ever seems to totally agree. But one thing we do know is that she's going to be playing this Friday and Saturday, which is very exciting for all fans of Brazilian music. She's been on tour and in LA twice in the last year or so on the Ray Momo tour with David Byrne. And some critics would say stole the show. She certainly held her own, and now she's touring on her own, and she'll be at the Music Machine in West Los Angeles on Pico Boulevard this Friday and Saturday evening. The show, I would imagine, starts around 9 o'clock. Get there early, I would imagine. Also, that they'll both be sold out, or lots of people, so get there, down there, and support Brazilian music at the Music Machine in West Los Angeles on Pico Boulevard between Centinela and Bundy. And my thanks to Milt Wilson for again putting on a great show. Well, what we hope will be a great show at least. Have you seen Margarete?
1: No, I'm afraid not.
0: We saw a great video of her once in over at Jumbo's office at Island Records in London.
1: Yeah. I mean, she's definitely mega fab, mega fab. I mean, she certainly stole all of the shows that she was on with David Byrne. I mean, very graciously allowed her. He allowed her.
0: So, something to look forward to.
1: Oh, yes, absolutely. Murderation show, unmissable.
0: Right. Started off there with Bandamel.
1: Yeah, Ladeira do Pelau. And if you listen to the lyrics, you'd see that they talked a lot about Salvador and Bahia, and also about Oladum. And that was the other track that we played, the drum track. Oladum are one of the cultural bands.
0: Some heavy percussion in there.
1: Yeah, pure percussion, pure African percussion there. Mm-hmm. I mean, they're deep cultural roots.
0: Now, you were lucky enough to see them, although it meant driving up to Birmingham just before you flew over here with Paul Bradshaw, the editor of Straight No Chaser, whose magazine we both contribute to, although you in a much larger way than myself. And that's now on sale for all of those of you who may have been looking for it at Rhino Records over in Westwood. But tell us about that show, Dave.
1: Well, I mean, there was a stripped down band that came over. There was only 20 of them.
0: How many do they have when they play in Brazil?
1: Oh, I think it's about 300 or 400, you know.
0: Seriously?
1: Seriously, at Carnival, yeah. It's big kind of batteria sound, you know. It's mega sound, you know. But anyway, even with 20 of them, they had like some eight of the big bass drums, which like set up the fantastic kind of rhythms. And the only amplification was for the three singers and the saxophone player. And it was like just incredibly deep, wonderful music, pure music, you know, just
0: pure percussion.
1: Pure percussion, right? But the rhythms they set up are so heavy, right, you know. And in Salvador they have a very deep cultural and musical pride about their identity and their culture, you know, which is a very, very deep African one. And Oladum is one of the big groups. They've been around for about 10 years. And in fact, they just recorded with Paul Simon, in fact, they told me.
0: Oh, really? Mm. Boy, he's recording with everybody. We had Yomo Toro on the show about 3 weeks ago, and apparently he's on Paul Simon's new album. So Paul Simon is definitely doing a Brazilian album, as we heard rumour of a couple of years ago now. It's in the works. So now, is there a tradition in Brazil like there is in Jamaica does the drumming go back like that to... what's the word? Almost a religious thing, like the Naya Bingi drummers.
1: Oh, completely and utterly. There's no difference whatsoever. It's just pure deep African culture. It's everywhere in Bahia and Salvador, and they're very deep on the religion and the food and the African attitude to life.
0: Did you hear much African music being played there or reggae music?
1: Reggae. There's a lot of reggae. Reggae is mega big in Brazil. People like Alpha Blondie as African reggae.
0: Yeah.
1: They're incredibly popular.
0: What and about Lucky Dube?
1: Yeah, Lucky Dube and Bob Marley is still considered like...
0: the king.
1: The deity, the god, the great god, you know.
0: There's another show that's coming up this weekend as well, actually, the same... Same two nights as Margarete Menehez, Ziggy Marley will be playing at the Universal Amphitheatre, and supporting him, The Family Stand, who I believe did a great show down at the Strand yesterday evening. And my send greetings out today to Kamiko and Pepper, who were down at that show and came by Bootius to give us a special first-hand report. What are we going to listen to next, Dave? It's Andy and Howard Montanez.
1: Andy
0: right?
1: And Harold Montanez.
0: Montanez. Okay.
1: They're Andy is the lead singer of El Gran Combo, the Puerto Rican supergroup. And basically, as we all know, Latin rap is getting big these days with LA's own Kid Frost and Mellowman Ace and all these other people. And this is this was from 1988, and it's a track called Soca Con Rap, and it's a basically a Latin rap Caribeño style.
0: Okay, let's see.
1: Very nice groove.

0: Todd Bisson, and every Saturday night from 12:10 a.m. to 2, I host Bustin' Loose, an hour and 50 minutes of 70s funk and 90s rap and hip-hop. You'll hear everything from Curtis Mayfield to the Poor Righteous Teachers. It's great car music, great party music, great everything. 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
1: There you go, a new show worth checking out, I would think, especially if you enjoy the music that's played on this show. 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A community service of Santa Monica College at 89.9 FM, National Public Radio for most of Southern California. My name's Michael Hodgson. The show's Stepping Out, as it is with you every Sunday afternoon between 12 and 2. With me in the studio today, my special guest on what's becoming an annual pilgrimage to La La Land, Dave Hucker from the Tango, upstairs at Ronnie Scott's 6 nights a week, closed on
2: Sundays,
1: there you go, and various other gigs around England. And how's the Club Sandino doing?
2: Well, they've kind of stopped doing it.
1: Oh, they have? That's
2: too bad. Yes. Ever since the Sandino government got ousted in the elections, then they've said, well, what's the point, you know?
1: Right. Oh, well, for those of you who have no idea what we're talking about, Dave, you might give a quick...
2: Okay, well, I mean, I did a whole series of... there's a group of people in England who were dedicated to raising funds for the Sandinista government in Nicaragua, and they organised club nights throughout London and England, and including things like having a Sandino night up at the Edinburgh Festival and all that kind of... And I used to go and do these, and...
1: They flew various DJs around, didn't they? So they'd take the people that normally did the club in Glasgow and bring them down to London.
2: Yeah, yeah. I mean, I went all around England and Ireland playing, which is great fun.
1: Great. Well, back to here. We're playing music on KCRW, and you'll be playing next Saturday night at the Bootius Maximus first anniversary party from 9 to 2. And the club's at 1520 Olympic Boulevard right here in Santa Monica. Get there early because we're expecting a lot of people to come down for the big first anniversary bash. Started off in the last set of music with Andy and Harold.
2: Okay, and when we went on a bit further back in time, as they say, to 1981, okay, New York rap style.
1: On the Sugar Hill label.
2: The Sugar Hill label. Old style rap, you know.
1: Yeah, pretty amazing, because you wouldn't even realize that they weren't an American band until you hear them till the end of the record, where they totally change languages and the whole thing's in Spanish. A great record.
2: Yeah, yeah, a version of Pull Up to the Bumper. But I like that record because it's got I like Pull Up to the Bumper as a rhythm, right? It's a nice groove, right? And also that's got nice percussion and is very listener-friendly as well.
1: Right.
2: And then dance friendly.
1: Finished up with Hermanus Moreno.
2: Yep, from a new LP which has just come out called Para Alegrante La Vida, and the track was Tu Mama No Quiso, and that's on the RMM label. Very nice record, fantastic New York salsa.
1: So there we go, and I guess the next thing in order is this, a little reminder about our summer sign up here at KCRW.
3: The words are William Shakespeare's. 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
1: Yeah, we are sort of closing in towards the end of the summer sign up. It finishes on Labor Day, which I believe is the first weekend in September. And we have a goal of $300,000, and we need you to help us reach that goal. The number, once again, is 450-3524. 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An astonishing figure of 9 out of 10 listeners are not actually subscribers. And if you lived elsewhere in the world, even in England, you wouldn't find radio of this quality. The BBC is obviously way up there when it comes to drama and current affairs, but the musical stations are still a long way behind what's happening here.
2: Well, in fact, things have started to change in the last year. There's a jazz station just come on the air.
1: Jazz FM.
2: And Kiss FM will be on the air when I get back, which will be setting the standards for dance music on the airways in London. There's been basically an explosion of stations because the government obviously...
1: They cracked down on all the pirates, right, and offered up a limited number of licences to the...
2: Yeah, to a certain degree. I mean, they have cracked down on the pirates, but the pirates are still there. And, you know, you can't just like open up a station and say, well, I'm going to play this. And it's up to you whether you'll make a financial go of it, you know, a success of it. You know, it's more complicated than that.
1: Right. Well, only in Southern California. Oh, well, only in Southern California do we have a station like KCRW. More and more I hear people saying that they've moved to out of town, or that they're just visiting and they've heard KCRW and they wish that there was a station like that where they live. So don't take what you have on your own doorstep for granted. Call us now and become subscribers. The number's 450-3524. Only on KCRW would you get such extensive coverage of the crisis in the Middle East. And we need you to show us that you support that kind of coverage. The number, once again, 450-3524 in the 213 area code. We're going to slide into second hour of music with a music that Dave Hucker certainly introduced me to, all the way from Colombia, one of the hereditary music forms from Colombia, the cumbias, and this is on Disco Fuentes, which must have one of the largest record catalogues in the world, I would think.
2: Yes, I would say so. They've got something like 1,600 to 2,000 records. And
1: now licensed in England by Mango through Jumbo Van Rennen.
2: Yeah, and also Fuentes is very interesting because it's like a family set up where they produce everything themselves. They even print the sleeves themselves.
1: Really?
2: I mean, yeah. It's there's like a they've got like a hit factory style of production where the same people playing all of the records and the same people mix all the records. They've got to come. And but they're just lovely people. The record companies.
1: What are we going to hear, Dave?
2: La Sinaida by Armando Hernandez.

0: Yeah, from the brand new album on A&M Records, a track that I slipped in at the end of that set. It's from the album called Brother's Keeper by the Neville Brothers, and that is the first card on the album called Brother Blood. Some interesting music on that and well worth checking out. Different album from the last one, obviously not produced by Daniel Lanois, but still a great album. My name is Michael Hodgson. The show's Stepping Out here on KCRW. With me in the studio today, my good friend and DJ from London, Dave Hucker. Started off with some cumbias from Colombia. And I know that those always go down well in Bootius. And I imagine that they go down extremely well at the tango.
1: Yeah, well, I mean, everywhere, basically. The interest in the cumbia style is probably deepest of all the music, of all the Colombian musics that are being played and the records that are selling in London. People are more picking up on cumbias. For a variety of reasons, it's like nice regular rhythm. That people can deal with if you're not used to, like, listening to Latin records and finding out where the rhythms are in the music, you know. The cumbia is very easy, thumps along quite happily. People recognise kind of like a reggae kind of beat to it as well, and all kind of things like that. And it's
0: what's available in London? Is it the imports from Colombia, or the stuff that how big an impact have the Mango releases had?
1: A very, very big impact. The first. The biggest selling one is an LP called Cumbias, Cumbias, Cumbias on World Circuit, which features that track, in fact. And that's the biggest seller. But Mango will be bringing out loads and loads and loads of cumbia records in the next few months. But people just love it. I mean, it really is...
0: Rightly so, too.
1: Yeah, no problem.
0: After that is a track that we'll send out to Chuck Taggart, who does a great show here on Saturday afternoon from 1 till 2, called Gumbo Yaya. Clifton Chenier doing Tout le temps son temps from King of the Bayous.
1: Yeah, from one accordion king to the other.
0: Right. And finished up, as I said, with the Neville Brothers from Brothers Keeper on A&M Records. And a quick piece of information about something that's going on right here.
2: Mandolinist David Griesman and flamenco guitarist Otmar Liebert bring their high-spirited and unique sounds to Santa Monica College's amphitheater Saturday, August 25th at 8 p.m. For tickets, call Ticketmaster

0: There, some of you may remember that we've played Otmar Liebert on this show. He has an album out called Nuevo Flamenco, I think. Do you know, are you familiar with that record?
1: No, I don't know that one.
0: Anyway, he's appearing here at KCRW. Something else that's also going on is a new play about the work of Charles Bukowski, who some of you may have seen in the movie called Barfly. The play is called Short Hairs and Long Shots, the people, poetry and prose of Charles Bukowski, and it opens tonight at the LA Theatre Centre downtown. It says, the world of Charles Bukowski is not pretty. It is a world of pain, booze, loneliness and spent passion, as opposed to pent passion. It's on stage until September the 22nd, and the LAT series at 514 South Spring Street in downtown LA. If you're a member to KCRW, we have five pairs of tickets available to the first five callers to see this play, Short Hairs and Long Shots, on Thursday, August the 30th at 8 p.m. Call us now at 450-3524. If you're a subscriber and have not received tickets from KCRW in the last 90 days. Number once again, 213-450-3524. With me on the phones today is Michael, another Michael, just to confuse you all. My thanks to him, and to my regular volunteer, I apologize for not having the Mandela Maccabee song, but we'll get over that right now by having a pre-release about to be released in the very near future on Warner Brothers Records. This is the song that a lot of you will have seen performed at the Mandela Rally downtown a couple of months ago. And it's by Ice-T, King T, Def Jeff, Tone Loc, and Low Profile. And it goes something like this.

out, living your life with me, living in a state of emergency.

0: There you go, the Twinkle Brothers there doing Never Get Burned. Produced, I noticed, by Groucho Michael.
1: Yes, one of his great mixes. In fact, there was a really mega 12-inch remix of that. It's like one of the best 12-inch.
0: Really?
1: Really fantastic dub, right? Heavy, heavy stuff, right? But they couldn't find the tapes for it.
0: Oh, that's too bad.
1: No, I mean, they could have dubbed it off. Like a record, but that kind of defeats the purpose of having a CD, you know?
0: Right. And they couldn't go in and redo it, I guess. They couldn't find anything to work from.
1: No. Mm. Well, I mean, I suppose you could redo it, but I mean, it's a slice of time, that mix, right? I mean,
0: right. This whole series called The Frontline All-Time Reggae Classics is being re-released on Virgin Records in England, at least. I'm not sure whether they'll be put out over here, but if they're not out over here, you'll certainly be able to buy them on import. And if Virgin are smart over here, which they most oftentimes are, they will release them over here, and they've been remastered and compiled by Trevor Herman, the man that runs Earthworks Studios the Earthworks label in London.
1: Yeah, he's spent a lot of money remastering them properly, and because I mean, a lot of people, when they do things for CDs, they remaster records for CDs, they don't bother doing it properly, they just take the tapes and digitize them for the CD, and it's, you know, it's no major improvement in the quality of the sound, you know? Because, I mean, if you're going to have CDs, if you are going to have CDs, you know, because I'm not that big a fan of them, you know, you might as well do it properly and get a very, very good sound. Because,
0: yeah.
1: I mean, too many people are just ripping everybody off by just doing these cheap reissues, you know, just digitizing old analog stuff, and they're not doing it properly, you know.
0: In which case, you might just as well keep the album.
1: Well, yes. I mean,
0: there's no difference in quality if you just take it and put, you know.
1: Yeah.
0: So anyway, before that, we heard, we started off with King T, Ice T, Def Jeff, Tone Loc, and Low Profile. A record I would imagine that's going to be quite big when it gets released, called the Mandela Rap. And it's, of course, the rap that was done by the crew down at the Mandela Freedom Rally at the LA Coliseum a couple of months ago. And right after that, we heard from the brand new Lakato album.
1: Okay, well, that track was Extra Ball.
0: Because
1: Diplo, the great guitarist, is a complete and utter pinball freak.
0: Oh, that's what it is. Okay. Yeah. We were wondering about that.
1: No. It's all to do with pinball. I don't speak French, so I can't translate, but I mean, he's the
0: pinball wizard, huh?
1: He really is. I mean, but in Paris, you find pinball machines still. I mean, they've not been in Paris, they're really keen on pinball machines.
0: They haven't been superseded by a Centipede or
1: Pac-Man.
0: Or,
1: in fact, I mean, I personally prefer playing pinballs to videos. I mean, I can't deal with videos. I mean, I'm too old for it, you know?
0: Right.
1: But they have these really fabo machines there, like double layer ones, you know, really, really fast and really, really complicated and really good. And you can find them in any bar, and you know, any street corner bar, you'll still find a.
0: So that he's written a song about getting his extra ball.
1: Yeah.
0: That's great. Then we finished up with the Twinkle Brothers' Never Get Burned from the compilation that's been put out to introduce the frontline called Beyond the Frontline. My name's Michael Hodgson. With me in the studio today, Dave Hucker. Another 15 minutes to go, and we're going to start off. Dave, what have we queued up here?
1: Hoje Ben, the great Brazilian artist, with Mash Canada.

0: Yeah, warming you up for the next 3 hours of music there with Gregory Isaacs from one of the Frontline CD all-time reggae classic re-releases called Once Ago, and Gregory Isaacs there with the Radix behind him doing Confirm Reservation. Before that, or starting off the set, we had...
1: Was this Arrow?
0: No, Jorge.
1: Jorge Ben.
0: Right.
1: Jorge Ben, Mais Canada.
0: Right.
1: And after that, we had Arrow.
0: In between them, we had João Gilberto.
1: Oh, yes. Sorry about that. I'm losing track of what we played. João Gilberto El Pato, another one of the Bahian great songwriters, you know, from the first wave of popular music.
0: Right, and that's from a brand new album that's just been released called The Legendary João Gilberto on a new label called World Pacific. The original Bossa Nova recording is 1958 to 61, and it has 38 different tracks. Most of the tracks are pretty short, but certainly your money's worth is being got if you buy one of these or buy this CD. World Pacific is the name of the record company, and they're released in this country through Capital EMI. And then we heard Arrow.
1: Yeah, Arrow. And a cut off his new LP, which I believe is his strongest LP since Hot, Hot, Hot LP.
0: Right.
1: And we'll probably have, he'll probably have a big hit off from one of the tracks off the LP.
0: Right.
1: My personal favourite was that Easy Dancing, which was a piece of Sierra Leonean rare groove. It's one of those records that you always hear at African parties. It's, you know, everybody
0: right.
1: loves it, and it's a record that can rock anybody, anywhere. Doesn't matter, you know. So he's done good to cover that.
0: And the album's called Soca Dance Party. And we finished up with Gregory Isaacs. Quick mention about a new club that's happening at the King King, which is on the corner of La Brea and 6th Street in Los Angeles. And on Sunday nights, they're having a club called the Dub Club, hosted by... I can't remember the guy's name now, but not to worry. From start gets going about 10 and lasts through to about 2, and playing some reggae from the 70s and up to the mid 80s. And we'll be playing next Saturday night at Club Bootius Maximus in Santa Monica. And I believe you're going to come down and do a show 1 week with Tom Schnobel. So Wednesday or possibly Friday. So we'll see you then, and we'll be back here next Sunday. In the meantime, stay tuned for the Reggae Beat.
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Music from Nels Klein in the background, the Nels Klein Singers. Their new album is called Initiate. This one's called Floored. The Constellations before that, their new one is called Southern Gothic, and we heard Felicia. Band of Horses did Compliments from Infinite Arms. The Sadies, they've got a new one called Darker Circles. We heard Another Year Again, and we started off with The Birds. And Wild Mountain Time from Fifth Dimension.

Ladies and gentlemen, boys and girls, I am Gary Calamar here at KCRW and KCRW.com. How y'all doing out there? Hope you're having a beautiful Sunday, beautiful weekend, beautiful Father's Day. Happy Father's Day to everybody. Hope you had a good one. Hope you got some nice gifts. I got some socks. I need some socks. I dig the socks. Nice t-shirt from my daughter, handmade. My dog licked me and wished me a happy Father's Day. We're going to play some music for the fathers out there throughout the show. We will also hear from stars from Canada, brand new Randy Newman from Toy Story 3, new Tom Jones as well. We'll hear The Roots with Jim James from the Monsters of Folk, Blue Six, Janelle Monáe with Of Montreal.

We've got some tickets to see Sharon Jones and the Dap Kings for our subscribers. I can't talk with Nels Klein playing guitar behind me. Nels, take it away. It's KCRW and KCRW.com.

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That is music from the Gorillaz. Their new one is called Plastic Beach, and we heard on Melancholy Hill. Groove Armada from a few years back, Super Stylin' from Goodbye Country, Hello Nightclub. Teddy Bears, they're from their forthcoming album, we heard Rocket Science. We've been playing that track for a little while here at the at KCRW. Just released in the UK. No release date for the US just yet, but I assume it'll be out pretty soon. And we started off with a little Father's Day message. Daddy was a DJ from Lucy Love from the album Super Billion. I am Gary Calamar, and this is KCRW and KCRW.com. Just up ahead, we have tickets to see Sharon Jones and the Dap Kings, along with the Heavy. That's going to be happening at the Wiltern Theater on June 26th. 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Up next, we've got a brand new track from Arcade Fire, their forthcoming album, not coming out till August, called The Suburbs, but we've got a track to share with you right now. 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

We're listening to music from Rococo Rot. New album called Speculation. This one's called Away. Adrian Belew and Oh Daddy from Mr. Music Head. Stars from their album from a few years back called Hearts. We heard Elevator Love Letter. Stars in town this week. Couple of shows sold out, unfortunately, but if you can get in, I'm sure they're going to be great shows Tuesday and Wednesday night at the Troubadour. Ariel Pink's Haunted Graffiti is the title of the album from Ariel Pink. We heard Can't Hear My Eyes. Crystal Castles with Celestica. That was the Thurston Moore remix. And we started off with a new one from Arcade Fire. From their forthcoming album, we heard Ready to Start. 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We are a community service of Santa Monica College. Coming up, tickets to see Sharon Jones at The Heavy at the Wiltern.

0: She's got this pure voice, and yet she's a very sexy woman with a real girl next door beauty. I love to sing along to this song, Everybody Loves a Lover. I think she's just wonderful.
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4: 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On Saturday, June 26, KCRW presents Sharon Jones and the Dap Kings along with The Heavy happening at the Wiltern Theater. 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It's on a first-come, first-served basis, and the tickets are non-transferable. Once again, five pairs of tickets for our members to attend the show, Sharon Jones and the Dap Kings, along with The Heavy, at the Wiltern Theater on Saturday, June 26 at 8 p.m. You must call now in order to win. Here's some music from Sharon Jones and the Dap Kings.

Make the Bus. That's the name of the track from Janelle Monáe. Janelle Monáe featuring some folks from Of Montreal. The album is called, what is the name of that album? Archandroid. Archandroid, of course. Jamie Liddell, before that, he was in town this weekend. His new album is called Compass. We heard I Want to Be Your Telephone. Chemical Brothers did Swoon from their new one entitled Further. And we started off with Sharon Jones and the Dap Kings and Better Things from the album I Learned the Hard Way. I am Gary Calamar, and this is KCRW and KCRW.com. 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Up next, we've got a new album from LA's The Like. The album coming soon from Downtown Records is called Release Me, and this is the title track.

It's new from the Best Coast, the track called Summer Mood from their new release, Crazy for You. The New Pornographers did Crash Years from their new one, Together. Admiral Radley, I Heart California, that's the title track from their new release. And we started off with The Like and Release Me, also the title track from their forthcoming album. I am Gary Calamar, and it's KCRW and KCRW.com. 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Further, it's the long-awaited new full-length album from the Chemical Brothers and the Imagine Project from Herbie Hancock, featuring collaborations with John Legend, India RE, Jeff Beck, Pink, Kanan, Dave Matthews, Chaka Khan, and many more. Both albums come out next week, but you can preview them now online. 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I'm Gary Calamar, and this is KCRW.

0: New from Tom Jones, Burning Hell is the title of the track from the forthcoming album Praise and Blame. Black Keys, before that, Howlin' for You. We heard Brothers, and we started off with Hank Williams, I'm a Long Gone Daddy. Speaking of which, happy Father's Day to you all. Hope you're having a lovely Father's Day and Father's Night as well. I'm Gary Calamar. 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

Music from Jimmy Smith. The theme song to The Valley of the Dolls. From Blue Note Records. This Mortal Coil before that, You and Your Sister. From their album Blood. Blue Six have a new one. Called Gnosis. We heard You Used to Rock, and we started off with Tracy Thorn and Why Does the Wind from her new one on Merge. Question you might ask yourself, why does the wind?

I'm Gary Calamar, and this is Subscriber Supported, 89.9 KCRW in Santa Monica, KCRI in Deal Palm Springs, KCRU Oxnard Ventura, and KCRY Mojave Antelope Valley. 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We are a community service of Santa Monica College. 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

0: It's Bob Amal. Title track from his most recent release came out at the end of last year. Television is the name of the song. Bob Amal, big show tonight at the Hollywood Bowl with Bob Amal and Tenarowin and Yesayer and Fool's Gold and our man Garth Trinidad down there as well, kicking off the summer season with KCRW's World Festival. Hope you... If you were down at the show, you had a fabulous time. I'm sure you did. Also in the set, we heard from Massive Attack from their latest. We heard Paradise Circus. Robert Randolph and the Family Band, brand new album called We Walk This Road, here doing John Lennon's I Don't Want to Be a Soldier. And Robert Randolph will be at the Grammy Museum downtown on Tuesday night performing and answering questions. And I believe there's some tickets left if you wanted to check it out. A great... pedal steel or steel player, I guess you'd call it. And The Roots started off the set with Jim Jones on this track from Monsters of Folk and elsewhere. This was their makeover of the Monsters of Folk song Dear God. They have a full album coming out pretty soon, The Roots, so we'll share that with you as soon as we get it. I am Gary Calamar, and this is KCRW and KCRW.com.
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truth. The truth is in the dirt on the ground. That is new from Karen Elson. The album is called The Ghost Who Walks. Jace Everett did Bad Things. That was the acoustic version. It appears on True Blood soundtrack volume 2, the iTunes Deluxe edition. You can find that acoustic version. It's an album that I produced. Paul Simon did Father and Daughter from something. What is that from? It was from one of the Thornberries. Some sort of kids movie animation. Also in that set, Randy Newman, brand new song, We Belong Together, that from Toy Story 3, the brand new Toy Story movie. And also in there was the Living Sisters and Double Knots from their album Love to Live. 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

0: 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The evening is... 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So come out and join us in Pasadena. 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
0: 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We are a community service of Santa Monica College. We're going to close this Father's Day edition of the show, formerly known as The Open Road, with a track from Mr. Mike Douglas. You familiar with Mike Douglas? Mike Douglas used to have like a talk show in Philadelphia back when I was growing up, and he was, it was kind of like a Merv Griffin kind of thing, where he would occasionally do a song, he would have guests. He was pretty middle of the road, you know, like my grandmother was a huge fan of Mike Douglas, and, you know, all the older ladies loved Mike Douglas. And he had some great guests. He would have like John and Yoko was like a week-long guest on his show. And, you know, he would have do some interesting things from time to time. And he was a singer as well, as I mentioned. And this was, I believe, a big hit for him. The Men in My Little Girl's Life. Do you know that one? Well, it's a Father's Day classic, at least in my head, and we're going to play it for you right now to close the show. Eric J. Lawrence coming up in just a couple of minutes. Mike Douglas, The Men in My Little Girl's Life.

It seems like only yesterday I can hear my little girl say, "Daddy, there's a boy outside. His name is Rod. He wants to play in our backyard. Can he, Daddy? Can he, Daddy? Oh, please, Daddy." Was it really so long ago that she'd come to me and she'd want to know, "Dad, there's a boy outside. His name is Lee. He wants to carry my books for me. Can he, Dad? Is it all right, Dad? He's got freckles, Dad.

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His name is Eddie. He wants to know if we can go steady. Can we, Father? Yes, Father? Oh, can we borrow the car, Pop? Yes, it seems like only yesterday I heard my lovely daughter say. Dad, there's a boy outside. His name is Jim. He asked me if I'd marry him. I said, yes, Dad. Got something in your eye, Dad? I love him.

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His name is Tom. He wants to take me to the prom. Okay, Popsy? He's cute, Popsy. We'll be home early, Popsy. And before I knew it, the time had flown.

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And oh yes, there's another man in my little girl's life. Hi, Dad. There's a boy outside. His name is Tim. I told him Grandpa was gonna babysit with him. Thanks, Dad. Bless you, Dad.

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All that I have to say is to tell you that the lantern is the moon river. I, the man in the moon, this thorn bush, my thorn bush, this dog, my dog.

Hello, I'm Liza Richardson. Welcome to Man on the Moon on KCRW, a mix of spoken music. The music right here is by Powermatic, and the album is called Powermatic Dancehall. And this is the Highway Mix, featuring some laughter. And before that, we heard the Beastie Boys from Ill Communication with the voices of Reggie Gaines and Gray Palmer to open up Man in the Moon this evening. Stay tuned. On the way, we'll hear from Tommy Swerdlow. Also, Michael C. Ford and Yvonne de la Vega will take us on a drive through Los Angeles. We'll hear the work of Pablo Neruda, interpreted by Glenn Close, actually. Also, Wanda Coleman coming up. She's an LA-based poet. From New York, Edwin Torres on the way. And coming up next, the music of Prez Prado with the voice of Maren Cadell. It's all ahead. Stay tuned to Man in the Moon on KCRW.

beginning, say your soup. My prayer lies asleep on mountaintop. Stop, breathe, continue, start, birthright, stop, begin, be still, leaner river still, worship, take, deep cuts, deeper still, be by would be below, by still, be heart, fly, by lung, valleys as veins, be done, flowing as life, be will, be lead, neath me from above, my prayer continues.

We just heard the voice of poet Edwin Torres, based in New York City. This music is by Eat Static. It's new. And we move now into the music of Heights of Abraham. Stay tuned for the words of Pablo Neruda coming up next on Man in the Moon.

like for you to be still. It is as though you were absent, and you hear me from far away, and my voice does not touch you. It seems as though your eyes had flown away, and it seems that a kiss had sealed your mouth. As all things are filled with my soul, you emerge from the things filled with my soul. You are like my soul, a butterfly of dream. And you are like the word, melancholy. I like for you to be still, and you seem far away. It sounds as though you were lamenting, a butterfly cooing like a dove. And you hear me from far away, and my voice does not reach you. Let me come to be still in your silence. And let me talk to you with your silence that is bright as a lamp, simple as a ring. You are like the night, with its stillness and constellations. Your silence is that of a star, as remote and candid. I like for you to be still. It is as though you were absent, distant and full of sorrow, as though you had died. One word then, one smile is enough. And I'm happy. Happy that it's not true.

fortune cookies say, there will always be delicious memories in your life. Firmness is kinky illusion, no stomping ground, the marriage of fire and water, tar pits, deserts, earthquakes, emotional swamps of mood, lakes of molten love, a sky of cries, gale winds, night rain, shifting auroras of pain, flows of anger, lusty flora, greedy fauna, a multiplicity of reds, browns, blacks, oases of crystalline thought peopled by ghosts. Ever beginning, the yawn of shadow struggling to burst into light.

flamenco sketches. We were driving up a windy sort of street, up and past these beautiful homes. We were in the hills overlooking LA. We were listening to Kind of Blue. We were listening to flamenco sketches, screeching tires and cliffs and shit. CD gets into your heartbeat, and we're on Mulholland. Views for days, LA, the valley, LA, the valley. A row of cool houses. It had a smell too. If LA could ever be fragrant, it was right here. It was warm, asphalt and jasmine. The wind was kind, big moon and stars and shit. And Miles, it was his 16 and he was taken. We were high, just everything. Are we really in this city? It's so hard to believe. Everything's beautiful at night. At night, LA looks good. Yeah, everything. Keep on driving car, rest your head back just a little, cause Bill Evans got this touch. Plink, plunk, plunk, plink. The top was down and perfect for it. Heading west, just past Coldwater, great little racy turns, and hillsides, rows of them. He knew of a dirt road that hung on a hill, and when you stopped dead center, the view looked like fucking Poly Highway lookout in Oahu. Where were we? You're not gonna tell me it was under my nose all this time. I won't get excited about this city. Jeez, it's pretty at night. At night, LA looks good. From right here, awesome. Back up, pull out, down the dirt road, go left. You're back on the highway. Hold it, stop, let the motorcycles pass. Shit, they were going fast. I heard them laughing. Get on car, cruise, it's Miles. It's so sweet, forget it. Someone's scatting inside my brain. No, it ain't on the track. Someone's scatting. The backseat hears it too, cause I can see his lips moving. Go lips, that's right, let it go. Bodo dwe, dida, dida, dida, bodo dwe. And he gives it over to Coltrane. Trains or runaway. It's not that late. Go car, ain't nothing at home to compare to this moment, this time, this time. Everyone at home is sleeping. I don't think they need me right now. No, it's not that late. Drive on down Beverly Glen. Down, down, down to sunset. Left again into the freak show. Long line at B of A. Long fucking line at 2 in the morning. But the women have all got these legs. They look beautiful because the nights are so. And the smell is Ciara on nylons and spikes and shit. This night, we moved into Stanley Jordan, a few of my favorite things, so easy to listen to. And sunny, finger-plucking bass lines on a guitar. And the rhythm, plink, plunk, plunk, plink, lightly staccato. In my head, Phoebe Snow, I don't want the night to end. So turn right on Fairfax and tell me what you know about this flamenco sketches. It's a 6/8/12 measures blue form, just a few modal changes with Miles' free melodic conception. What? The way he describes it is music. Go lips, backseat, driving my heartbeat with that scat. I have got to get a CD player. And I think Canner's is too bright for this night, so go left on Melrose, mannequins and funky stores and shit. Johnny Rockets, two American 50s, shit, I'm not even hungry, can't we just drive? Go left on La Brea, all the way back to the hills. I don't want to be in this shit, I want to love it from way up there. From way up there, I love it. La Brea, up, turn right on the first block past Franklin. I want to hear the cannonball. Go left on Outpost, it hits Mulholland again. Oh, put on Kind of Blue. Put on flamenco sketch.

this city in a summer of inundated lights. In the first summer of the years to go, what torn telegram says all freeways lead to Los Angeles? Stop. In a city of December fog, in the middle of June, it's one stunned shimmer of raving nightmares, anointing neon ecstasies of junk therapy and jazz. In a city of boxcars through the kink, in dunes of the Glendale Yard, burning grass in Sand Canyon, Burbank bloody crucifixes to dagger the world into the back of Orange County, South Bay funky mud under a track stitched in air. In a city of the Pasadena City Hall, in cabinets containing sybaritic legacies, St. Paul dome dropped on the provincial skyline like Patassus, Flash Comics modern as World War II. In a city of the Huntington Memorial Library, in an abandoned schoolhouse reflected over the rims of tubercular drinking fountains. In a city, in a summer, in a foggy, poisonous ether. In a dark night of inundated light, where life still too easily brings all sounds of voices moaning low.

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I don't need love or care or support. You owe me, mommy. You owe me a quart. 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That's what I want from my mother. I realize I'm an emotional cripple. I need to spend me some time on that nipple. I want to get smashed, so make it a triple. Milk. 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More fucking milk. That's what I want from my mother. Don't make excuses with the woods and the coulds. Stop mixing Kool-Aid. I want the goods. 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That's what I want from my mother. I want you to stop whatever you're doing and start with the pumping and start with the brewing. I don't care if you have to start mooing. Milk, milk, more fucking milk. That's what I want from my mother.

You've been listening to a mix of spoken word and music on KCRW and Man in the Moon. We just heard the music of Sir Julian with his version of Caravan, and over that the voice of Tommy Swerdlow, produced by Harvey Kubernick for New Alliance Records. Tommy Swerdlow is based here in Los Angeles. He's a screenwriter and a poet. That's from his album Prisoner of the Gifted Sleep. We heard Milk, Tommy Swerdlow. To follow Michael C. Ford, also from L.A., Fire Escapes is his excellent New Alliance recording. And we heard one from the Los Angeles Suite by Michael C. Ford. Then ahead of that, Yvonne de la Vega, also from L.A., Flamenco Sketches is the name of the piece from Jazz Speak. Over that, or actually, we heard it with the music of Earl Harvin. He's a drummer. He has a jazz recording out called Trio Quartet. We heard Disturbing Tranquilities by Earl Harvin of MC 900 Wajeezus' band. He also has a rock band called Rubber Bullet. Earl Harvin, drummer mixed with Yvonne de la Vega. And then ahead of that, Glenn Close reading Pablo Neruda and Wanda Coleman. Both of those pieces mixed with a piece of music by Heights of Abraham from the new Ambient Groove Volume 2 collection. And that followed the voice of Edwin Torres and Eat Static. I'm Liza Richardson. This is KCRW. Thanks for keeping us company tonight. Special thanks to Monica for assisting me. Stay tuned. Coming up next on KCRW, it's Kevin Lincoln. In the meantime, Man in the Moon is back next Friday at midnight. I'm back tomorrow, Saturday and Sunday from 2 to 5 for Total Eclipse right here on KCRW.

The results are in, and KCRW's summer sign-up is a winner. Almost 12,000 subscribers pledged, over $858,000. Nearly 800 volunteers took their calls. What a team. Our thanks to everyone. By the way, Patti Smith, Jim Carroll, Laurie Anderson, and Ken Nordine will all be at When Words Collide, the Long Beach Spoken Word Festival in September. For more information, call 310-438-3224. Tomorrow, Saturday, from 3 to 7 p.m., Beyond Baroque in Venice presents an afternoon reading of the works of Pablo Neruda. And then Sunday, at Book Soup Bistro on Sunset, you can check out Michael C. Ford, who we heard from in the set. That's Sunday night at Book Soup Bistro. The music here is by the Rolling Stones. I'm Liza Richardson. Next, Meantime on KCRW.

0: Beauty is a Rare Thing, the title of that Ornette Coleman composition on KCRW on a Saturday morning. Ornette's coming to town. Lord, is this girl ever excited. Monday night at the Westwood Playhouse, it bodes to be an extremely interesting show. Junebug and I were chatting as he left, wondering just what Ornette's going to be doing. And June had heard that he's going to have two guitars, possibly two electric basses, something inventive up his sleeve, as usual. Ornette Coleman at the Westwood Playhouse Monday night. I don't know if they're sold out yet or not. If not, they certainly will be by showtime. It's 7:30 Monday, and it's a musical event that you really probably don't want to miss if you can make it. That was, I told you that, Beauty is a Rare Thing. It's from the album called This Is Our Music. It's the old Ornette Coleman Quartet with Ed Blackwell, Charlie Hayden, and Don Cherry. Always a good band. Before that, we had Roxy Music with Bittersweet from their Country Life album, something new from Jean-Luc Ponty, part 5 of the title track Mystical Adventure, and Klein Klein Gauthier and Von Essen, Alex, Nils, Jeff, and Eric from their quartet music album, The Tightrope Walkers. And one of those people, Alex Klein, the amazing percussionist, is going to be performing along with Wayne Peet, pianist, tonight at Steinway Hall. And I gotta recommend that you go see that one. First of all, Klein's just, he's outrageous. You want to see what this guy does with percussive kind of things. And Steinway Hall is this marvelous little place. You go to this piano store down on Wilshire Boulevard at 3330 Wilshire, at the corner of Catalina. You go around the corner, you go in the door on Catalina Street. You walk upstairs through these amazing arrays of extraordinary pianos and organs, and there's this little tiny performing room with amazing acoustics. Real nice place. You ought to go do that. The admission is by donation. How can you go wrong? Alex Klein and Wayne Peet tonight at Steinway Hall at the Sherman Clay Piano Store.
1: F-R-G-K. FRGK. It's a geological term meaning funny rock, God knows. And it's a show here on KCRW, bringing you unusual, experimental, and otherwise hard to classify music. 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
1: I'm not sure what happened with the Grammys this year. Is it this Wednesday? Yeah, I think. They're going to be announced real soon. But some interesting things happened this year. People getting nominated the Rolling Stones have been ignored for a long time. The Beatles, there's John Lennon. Police are hanging around in there. In addition to the usual pap claptrap that the establishment tries to present to us as the best possible music of the year. But my favorite nomination is that of, in the category of Best Rock Vocal Performance Female, Yoko Ono, for Walking on Thin Ice, which was the record that she and John were mixing the night John was murdered. I'm delighted. Yoko has certainly never been a favorite of either the fans or the establishment, she being an intelligent, creative female. None of those things being things that either the radio or record industry seems to like. She's sure taken her pops, but she's coming back. Consequently, I'd like to salute Ms. Ono, and we'll be doing that about little bit past 7. We'll be listening to some of the work of Yoko Ono, an extremely creative and amazing person who is doing some awfully fine things a long time before even John came along, and I think we'll continue to do so. So in about half an hour or so, we'll listen to an array of Yoko Ono music in honor of her nomination for a Grammy Award. I'm real pleased. Can you imagine that? Robert Fripp and the League of Gentlemen got nominated too. We're going to be doing Fripp next week. We'll have a whole hour of the story of Mr. Robert right here on KCRW on Eclectic Bent Music with Miss O'Donohue playing something new by Weather Report.

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0: Bird Brain prepares Wonder Bread with refined white flour. Bird Brain sold slaves, sugar, tobacco, alcohol. Bird Brain sent 20 million intellectuals and Jews to Siberia. 15

final solution to the Jewish problem of Europe. Bird brain carried it out in gas chambers. Bird brain borrowed Lucky Luciano, the mafia, from jail to secure

flight helicopters to Central American generals to kill a lot of restless Indians, encourage a favorable business climate. He began a war of terror against Israeli Jews. Sent Zionist planes to shoot Palestinian huts near Beirut. Bird Brain outlawed opiates on the world market. Bird Brain formed the black market in opium. Bird Brain's father shot Skag in the hallway.

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1: I think Kerouac and Cassidy would be just delighted. Allen Ginsberg on KCRW in Santa Monica at 89.9 FM, a community service of Santa Monica College. Allen Ginsberg and the Gluons with a recent single entitled Bird Brain. The flip side of that cut is called Sue Your Parents. We may listen to that one later. Modern Lovers, Jonathan Richman with Radio On. If you ever spent any time in Boston or its environs, you know about Crazy John and that song. Grupo Sportivo from the Mistakes album, Did I Shot My Manager? It's their story of the modern blues. King Crimson with the title track of Discipline. Laurie Anderson from the album entitled You're the Guy I Want to Share My Money With, which came out of the Red Night tour that she did last year with William S. Burroughs and John Giorno. Played Born Never Asked for us, and Weather Report, brand new, from a self-titled album, a piece called Current Affairs.
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1: That's wrong, John. Hang on just a minute. Have you got the blues? No? I know where you can get some. Right here on KCRW, Saturday afternoons at 2, on Blues Spectrum. City blues, country blues, old blues, new blues, funk blues, risky blues, the loud and the soft of it, and everything in between. All the shades of blue, on Blues Spectrum. Saturday afternoons at 2, on KCRW. And in between now and then, there's a whole host of good music happening, as happens every Saturday here at KCRW. Bob Darby will be in at 8 o'clock for Saturday Becomes Eclectic. John McNally at 10 a.m. does 2 hours of wonderful traditional jazz. I recommend it if you like jazz and you've got a sense of humor. John does some awfully fine stuff. At noon, Music of the Caribbean this week and next being hosted by Roger Steffens for the vacationing Sandy Jewel. And then at 2, Blues Spectrum. I'll be back again. Miss O'Donohue returns. Well, I mentioned to you about half hour ago that I wanted to spend a little time congratulating musically Yoko Ono for her Grammy nomination. Whatever that may mean, however foolish those things are, it is nonetheless some kind of an indication that that people are perhaps willing to sit up and recognize the talent of this woman, a long overdue recognition. A lot of people were very upset with her and blamed her for breaking up the Beatles. I was reading in a book last night, it's one of the Beatles biographies, and the fellow wrote, the biggest problem that everybody had was that Yoko didn't do what a girl was supposed to do. She just didn't sit back there in the corner and make silly eyes. She became involved in making the music, as she had been making art and poetry and events for quite a while. So we're going to listen to some cuts from early, middle, and new Yoko Ono, but I really want to start out with John's tribute to her. I guess one of the things you could think is, if someone as special as John Lennon could love her as much as he did, by some kind of reference, she must be okay, too. She's fine in her own right. He wrote a real nice tribute to her. So we'll listen to John's song, and then right after that, there'll be the single that she's been nominated for, Walking on Thin Ice, and then some surprises. Yoko Ono on KCRW.

walk across the lake. Of course it was winter, when all this was ice. That's a hell of a thing to do, you know.

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0: We've been listening on KCRW to the music of Yoko Ono as a form of congratulations to her for her many Grammy nominations, actually. She's been nominated for Best Rock Vocal Performance Female for Walking on Thin Ice, that we heard way back there in the beginning, and also as co-producer of a nominated record of the year, which is Just Like Starting Over. She and John and Jack Douglas producing that, and also as producer on Album of the Year, Double Fantasy, produced by she and John Lennon. So we started out that tribute to Yoko Ono with John's song to her, Oh Yoko, from his Imagine album, then Walking on Thin Ice, which is the single that's up for Best Rock Vocal Performance by a Female. Isn't it silly the way they still break it down? Best performance by a male and a female, boy. And that's something that Yoko Ono's been talking about for a long time. It's part of the delight of her, the way she speaks up and says things that, Deborah Isle of Romeo Void says, some say girls must be discreet, and then again, there are those of us who disavow that. She Hits Back was a song from Yoko's 1973 album, Feeling the Space. Moving On was from the Double Fantasy album with John Lennon and Earl Slick on guitars. Min Min Min, again from Feeling the Space. Even When You're Far Away, from Season of Glass, her solo album last year. Every Man Has a Woman Who Loves Him, Double Fantasy. And Listen, The Snow Is Falling, an Apple single, co-produced by she, John Lennon, and Phil Spector. Yoko Ono, congratulations on that Grammy nomination, and thanks for being there for us to learn from.
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4: 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FRGK. 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And it's a show here on KCRW, bringing you unusual, experimental, and otherwise hard to classify music. 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
1: So that's actually tonight, right after David Cloud's fine show of new, oh, I suppose we could call it semi, no, I don't want to say semi-classical, but along those veins, somewhere along that border, Zymergy 3 from midnight to 2, and then Brent Wilcox with FRGK from 2 to 6 all through the night tonight. My name's Deirdre O'Donohue, spending another couple early hours with you on a Saturday, as I usually do. We try to think up all the music of an eclectic bent that we can, bizarre, entertaining, and new tunes, keep you dancing on a Saturday morning. It's KCRW, something new from the B-52s called Cake.

0: Wrapping up the February 20th, 1982 edition of Bent Music with Ornette Coleman from the Shape of Jazz to Come album, Chronology, on KCRW in Santa Monica. 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It bodes to be a good show. Miss O'Donohue recommends it. She also recommends a show tonight at 8:30 at Steinway Hall, 3330 Wilshire Boulevard. Wayne Pete and Alex Klein, fine, fine local musicians. It's an evening of solo and duo improvisations, piano and percussion. Check it out. We also caught in there Romeo Void with Benjamin Bossi, the sax player, In the Dark, from the new EP Never Say Never. Allen Ginsberg. Yes, the Allen Ginsberg, that guy, Sue Your Parents, a single he's got out now with his backup band, the Gluons, and V-52s. They're new and produced by David Byrne with Cake. Thanks to Bob Darby for giving me this extra minute to talk to you. My name's Deirdre O'Donohue. I'll be back with more music of this sort next Saturday morning from 6 to 8, and also this afternoon with Blues Spectrum. Y'all come along on KCRW. Bob Darby's up in just a minute after this piece of program information on KCRW.
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Steve Winwood on KCRW from his Resurgence album of last year entitled Ark of a Diver. It's called When You See a Chance. I was looking on the liner notes here trying to remember who it was who played that horn, but damned if they'll tell me. They won't. Steve Winwood from Ark of a Diver, While You See a Chance, Take It. Miroslav Vidas just before that doing some nice bass work on two cuts entitled Concerto in E Minor and Pictures from Moravia. Police from their new album. The album's called Ghost in the Machine. The cut was called Too Much Information. And there certainly is a lot of that going around. I hadn't meant to do that in front as I put the song on, but I'm going to tell you about a book that has to do with too much information. It's brand new, and you may have seen a review recently in the LA Weekly by Kate Braverman about it. It's called Easy Travel to Other Planets. And if you're fond of authors like, say, Pynchon or Gabriel Garcia Marquez or Donald Barthelme, you will enjoy this book. It's by a guy named Ted Mooney. It's his first book. It's called Easy Travel to Other Planets. And it deals quite humorously and nicely with that topic of information excess. Good morning. It's 16 minutes of 7 this Halloween Saturday morning. My name's Deirdre. I'm doing the music here for you on KCRW. And now that you're listening to us, why not look at us, too? Look us over. Call me in the 213 area code at KCRW. The number is 450-5183. And ask me for a complimentary copy of our monthly program guide and membership materials. Here's the number again to call, 450-5183 in the 213 area code. I'd love to send you a copy of the guide. Switching not instruments, but maybe moods just a little. Stick 'em with a guitar. Another master of it in a different vein, Larry Coryell from the Lion and the Ram album with Larry's Boogie.

Hello?

Remember 1969? That was when John Klemmer recorded that piece. It's from his album Blowin' Gold, entitled Children of the Earth Flames. That's what the late 60s were like. The English Beat were just before that from their latest album Whoppin', The Limits We Set, Joan Armatrading from an extraordinarily fine new album entitled Walk Under Ladders. We listened to the song called I Can't Lie to Myself. The whole album is just of a piece, A1, no two ways about it. Joan Armatrading, brand new, and Larry Coryell in the beginning with Larry's Boogie from the Lion and the Ram album on KCRW. And KCRW would like you to enjoy some scary thrills and thrilling chills. To do so, tune in to a doubleheader of horror this Sunday. That's tomorrow night, November 1st at 8 p.m. Jay Lacey, host of the original Big Broadcast, is going to be presenting both The Horrifying History of Dracula and Frankenstein. Don't end your Halloween weekend without them. Dracula and Frankenstein this Sunday, tomorrow night at 8 p.m. on the original Big Broadcast, right here on KCRW Santa Monica, a community service of Santa Monica College. A lot of water has certainly gone under all of our bridges since 1969. Something that happened a few years back was that Sonny Rollins, one of the major forces of jazz for a long time through the 50s and the 60s, decided he was going to semi-retire. He went away from playing in public. He went away from playing, period. He just kind of sat inside himself and thought about things for a while. Probably thought about things like John Klemmer, Blowing Gold. He took himself and his saxophone off somewhere and went away and came back and gave us an album entitled The Bridge. It was a real nice comeback from 1980. Sonny Rollins from the album called The Bridge, without a song on KCRW.

Kevin Ayers on KCRW from his album Banana More. That was Decadence. Weather Report just before that from their 1972 album. I Sing the Body Electric, the cut called Second Sunday in August. Sounding very contemporary to me, and absolutely contemporary, brand new from Tangerine Dream. An album called Exit, we listened to the cut entitled Coranzan, John Martin with Dansen, Keith Jarrett with Jan Garbarek playing the saxophone, or Garbarek, however that may be. Cut called Country from the My Song album. Sonny Rollins got us started with a cut from The Bridge called Without a Song, and then he was backed up by the quartet of Wyman, Watts, Woods, and Richards with Mick Jagger on vocals from the Rolling Stones' new album. Sonny Rollins playing an awfully, awfully nice saxophone break on Waiting on a Friend. I'm waiting on a friend. I'm waiting on you. We've been together since 6 a.m. this morning. We've got another 20 minutes to go. My name is Deirdre. Our name is KCRW. Those are our call letters. 89.9 is our place on the dial, and 450-5183 is our phone number for you to call up for a complimentary copy of our monthly program guide and membership material. We're up north here in the 213 area code. The number is 450-5183. I'd love to get a call from you and hear what you're thinking this morning and to send you a copy of the program guide. It's Bob Epstein and the Devil's Music at 8 a.m., and then he does the Angels' Music at 9. So you really do need a copy of the program guide just to keep track of all these things. You do want to know what's going on. 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

0: Dizzy Gillespie on KCRW. Wawa Watson on electric guitar. Paulina da Costa on percussion. And James Horn, flute. That's called Incantation from Dizzy's album Free Ride. Monty Alexander and Otello Molyneux just before that doing Montevideo from the Monty Alexander Quintet album Ivory and Steel. And Brian Eno, Here She Comes from Before and After Science. Here she goes. It's 8 a.m. It's KCRW Santa Monica, reminding you that KCRW is a community service of Santa Monica College. I'm going out, but the devil's coming in. It's Bob Epstein and the devil's music.
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We are listening to Lex Easy in the Mambo Club. Unique 100 is the title of the collection from Unique Records. This track is called Rock and Roll Star, Urban Delights. We also heard from West Indian Girl, All My Friends. This is the Jason Bentley remix, Jason Bentley from KCRW. Among other things, does a little remixing on the side and did a great job with this one. Also, he worked with the Silver Sun pickups and some other things as well. All My Friends, Jason Bentley remix, West Indian Girl. We also heard from The Heavy out of the UK. The album is called Great Vengeance and Furious Fire. And the track we heard was Colleen. My Morning Jacket from their forthcoming release. We heard the title track, Evil Urges. And we started off with The Birds from their album Fifth Dimension and Wild Mountain Time. Ladies and gentlemen, boys and girls, I am Gary Calamar and this is 89.9 KCRW. So very happy to be here. So happy. I love the three-day weekend. You know, as I get older, I mean, I've always liked the three-day weekend, don't get me wrong, but it seems like I appreciate them more and more as they come around, the three-day weekend. Maybe it's because I work on Sundays, you know, Sunday nights here. Although it's not really work, or is it? But love the three-day weekend. And we have a great show coming up tonight, just for you, on this Memorial Day weekend. We've got a new project called The Baseball Project, featuring Steve Wynn and Scott McCoy and Peter Buck from REM. Going to play music from that a little bit later. We'll also hear new music from The Submarines and Matthew Sweet and Licky Lee, the Watson Twins, Styrofoam, The No Twist. We've also got tickets. Yep, we've got tickets again here on Sunday nights. We will be offering 5 pairs of tickets to see Ladytron and Data Rock. It's going to be happening at the Music Box at the Henry Fonda Theater. That is happening on May 30th, so we'd love to hook you up with a pair of tickets, 5 lucky subscribers, so stick around for that.

It's music from those tall Canadians, Arcade Fire, Intervention from their latest album, Neon Bible. We also heard from Coldplay from their forthcoming album. The new album is called Viva La Vida, and the track we heard was Violet Hill. The album is coming out on June 17th. Manu Chao before that, Politic Kills. That is a remix, that one featuring Lytton Kwesi Johnson, and it's part of a new single. Of various remixes of this track, Politic Kills. And we started off with a group, I believe it's a duo out of the UK called the Young Punks, and borrowing a riff from Manu Chao. And we heard You've Got To. That was the Norman Cook mix, and that is from their album, Your Music Is Killing Me. The Young Punks. I am Gary Calamar. 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

look like hell. Well, I am hell. I got a torture chamber orchestra in a delirium hotel. I got an hallucination rattlesnake to twist my skill through. You're my friend.

Anything I Say Can and Will Be Used Against You. That's T-Bone Burnett. New album, it's called Tooth of Crime, and it's coming from Nonesuch Records. We also heard from Elvis Costello and the Imposters. The album is called Momofuku, and we heard American Gangster Time. Elvis in town this week. He's performing opening, I guess, for the Police at the Hollywood Bowl on Wednesday night. Laika and the Cosmonauts have a new album out. It's called Cosmopolis, and we heard their version of Experiment in Terror. And we started off with Robin Hitchcock and the Egyptians. Yep Rock Records is re-releasing a lot of the great Robin Hitchcock albums and compiling them into box sets. The forthcoming box set is called Luminous Groove and features... I guess it features the entire albums of Phagmania, Gotta Let This Hen Out, Bad Case of History, and Element of Light, which is where we found the track that we played, Raymond Chandler Evening, from Element of Light and from this forthcoming box set from Robin Hitchcock and the Egyptians. I am Gary Calamar. This is 89.9 KCRW. Coming up in just a moment, new track from Mates of State.

new from The Last Shadow Puppets. It's the title track of the new album, The Age of the Understatement. The Last Shadow Puppets, an offshoot band from one of the guys in the Arctic Monkeys. We also heard in that set from Mates of State. They have a new album out called Rearrange Us from Barsook Records. We heard Get Better, and the Mates of State are playing in town this week, if I'm not mistaken. Yes, Wednesday night at the Henry Fonda Theater, Mates of State. So you may want to check that out. Here's music from Ladytron.

Okay, that is from the Ironweed Project. She wore high heels. Don't know too much about them. They're out of the UK, the Ironweed Project. We also heard in that set from the Funboy 3 song that I guess one of the guys in the Funboy 3 co-wrote with Jane Wiedlin from the Go-Go's, Our Lips Are Sealed. We also heard from the Submarines from their album. Their new album is called Honeysuckle Weeks. We heard You, Me, and the Bourgeoisie, and we started off with Ladytron from their brand new album. It's called Velocifero, and we heard Ghosts. I am Gary Calamar. This is 89.9 KCRW. There is a new collection from Verve Records, the Verve Remix Collection Volume 4, and it's another great collection. We're going to play you Marlena Shaw doing California Soul, the Diplo Mad Descent Remix. 89.9 KCRW.

It's music from Jem. It is from the Sex and the City soundtrack from New Line Records and New Line Films, a company which I don't think really exists anymore, but the film is coming out next weekend, Sex and the City. You remember that one from HBO. That was It's Amazing. Styrofoam before that. The new album is called A Thousand Words, and we heard After Sunset. That is new from Network Records. Buka Shade before that. The new album is called The Sun and the Neon Light, and we heard Karma Car, and we started off with music from the new collection, Verve Remixed Volume 4. We heard Marlena Shaw doing California Soul. That was the Diplo Mad Descent remix. I am Gary Calamar. This is 89.9 KCRW. Up next, we have a kind of a fun record here. It's from a group, they're calling themselves The Baseball Project. Let me make sure I've got it here. Yes, The Baseball Project. And it features Scott McCoy, who is from the Minus Five and REM and the Young Fresh Fellows. Steve Wynn from the Dream Syndicate and Gutterball and bands like that. Peter Buck from REM is on here as well. And I guess they took their love of baseball and wrote some songs and have now about to release it from Yep Rock Records. It's called The Baseball Project Volume 1, Frozen Ropes and Dying Quails. And this is the opening track. It's called Pastime, brand new from The Baseball Project.

That is music from the Black Rebel Motorcycle Club from their debut album, and Whatever Happened to My Rock and Roll. We also heard from Patti Smith, Rock and Roll Star, the cover of the Byrds song. That was from the Wave album. Also in the set, a brand new one from Matthew Sweet. The new album is called Sunshine Lies, and we heard Time Machine, and we started off with the Baseball Project with a new album. It's coming from Yep Rock Records called Baseball Project Volume 1, Frozen Ropes and Dying Quails. I think those must be some baseball terms. I kind of forget. Frozen Rope. I'm going to have to look that up, but I'm sure you baseball fans know what that is. And this is a new project from Steve Wynn and Scott McCoy and Peter Buck from REM, putting together some of their love for baseball into a new project, the Baseball Project. We heard Past Time.

That is music from Rilo Kiley from their album The Execution of All Things, the title track from that collection. Rilo Kiley will be out on tour this spring. They're playing at the Greek Theater here in town on June 18th. We also heard from Sam Phillips from her forthcoming album, also the title track, Don't Do Anything. It is from the forthcoming album on Nonesuch Records, which will be out on June 2nd.

89.9 KCRW. It's music from the Ananda Project. And up next, new music from Death Cab for Cutie.

That's new from Death Cab for Cutie. The new album is called Narrow Stairs, and this track is called Bixby Canyon Bridge. It's new from Atlantic Records. We also heard from the Ananda Project. We heard Bahia. That was the Kyoto Jazz Massive Remix. It's from a collection called Latin Vibes. Licky Lee before that from Sweden. The album is called Youth Novels, and we heard a little bit, and we started off with music from Serge Gainsbourg from a Best Of collection. We heard Relax, Baby, Be Cool. I'm Gary Calamart, 89.9 KCRW. This month, we're debuting a new feature on KCRW.com called the Guest DJ Project, where we've asked various cultural icons to come in and share their musical passions with us in a guest DJ set. 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You can check out each of their sessions and what each guest had to say about the role of music in their creative process. 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Up next, we have music from a collection of Neil Young songs. It is a Neil Young tribute called Cinnamon Girl, and it's actually a benefit for women with breast cancer. It's Women Artists Cover Neil Young Songs for this charity. And as I said, it's called Cinnamon Girl. And we are going to hear a track from Jill Sobule along with John Doe doing Neil Young's Down by the River. It's 89.9 KCRW.

It's new from the Watson Twins. The new album is called Fire Songs from the nice folks at Vanguard Records. And this was the Twins cover of the Cure's Just Like Heaven. Before that, we heard from Ambulance Limited, album not yet released and untitled, but we heard a track called Arithmetic. Earl Amart before that, Him and Her is the title of the album, and we heard Face Down in the Right Town, and we started off with Jill Sobule and John Doe covering Neil Young's Down by the River, and that is from a new tribute benefit album. It's entitled Cinnamon Girl, and it is various female artists covering the songs of Neil Young for breast cancer research. It's called Cinnamon Girl. It's on American Records. American Laundromat Records, I should say. I am Gary Calamar, and this is 89.9 KCRW. Coming up at midnight, Mr. Eric J. Lawrence will take over the microphone from midnight until 3 a.m., so stick around for that. Up next, we've got a new album from The No Twist. The album is called The Devil, You and Me, and we're going to check out the opening track from it right now. It's called Good Lies, new from The No Twist.

0: Sean Lee's Ping Pong Orchestra from a new collection called Hits the Hits, and we heard their version of The Gorillaz' Clint Eastwood. That album is out from Ubiquity Records. We also heard from the Afghan Whigs doing TLC's Creep. That is from the Bonnie and Clyde EP. And we started off with a new one from the No Twist. The new album is called The Devil, You and Me, and we heard Good Lies. I am Gary Calamar, and this is 89.9 KCRW. Coming up in just a few minutes, Mr. Eric J. Lawrence will take you from midnight till 3 a.m. I believe he is in the house right now.
1: Ready to go.
0: He's, ladies and gentlemen, he's ready to go. It's only 11:54 and 44 seconds. But I urge you to stick around because he's got some great stuff coming up. So the future is coming on, and it's coming on with Eric J. Lawrence behind the microphone. 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We are a community service of Santa Monica College. I want to thank Miss Rachel Lubin for her production assistance tonight, and thank you all for tuning in. Hope you have a great rest of your fantastic 3-day weekend. I'm going to play a song for Mr. Eric J. Lawrence to bridge the two shows here. A lot of people know him as Eric J. Lawrence, but I really know him from the old days, back when he was the hippy dippy, funky monkey, double bubble, sitar man.
1: You know me well, Gary.
0: Mr. Eric J. Lawrence coming up in just a few minutes. Have a great week and a great Memorial Day.

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1: All that I have to say is to tell you that the lantern is the moon. I, the man in the moon, this thorn bush, my thorn bush, and this dog, my dog.

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I mean, if we don't eradicate these three elements, we're going to destroy ourselves, destroy ourselves, destroy ourselves.

light's not enough for Powell and Coon, for darkness is soon upon us like lightning, and everything you say can and will tonight see me. It's new music, loud and fast, that picks up speed, that picks up rocks. And today the world is glass, and it's Denny's white ass that's grass. Don't pass go. Florence is Tuscany's jewel, Italy's city of artists. Normandy's beach got hit with shit that spat back chunks of heat. And down on the street doesn't seem like anyone cares if we flare this bitty crosstown piece of asphalt down. This is for Rodney, this is for King, and the thing goes flying like a splintered bone, a face. Pull that trucker down, one unlucky sucker motherfucker left for bait, Kiki. Left for scrap, Twan. Chopped by bricks just for kicks, football. What do you think it means? Is that the eye for eye? Pull the guy on down, wrap him with a stick, Coon. Pop him, Paul, with the baton. Kick him, Twan, from 86th on down to see me. See me on TV? See me, see me, see me. See me, you fucked up. Choked up when you saw the thing lit up. King lit up on, kicked on, whooped on, put on every TV talking. Where were you? The 12 of you, what cartoon were you watching on everybody's dime? Doing time is where the boys belong. Don't take long to find out what the rest of us think, did it? Hit it, is what they said. And hit it hard, twice as hard as they hit King. Only thing you didn't toss, Kiki, was the sink. No, then again, I think I saw one fly.

This is music by Billy Cobham from his Spectrum album. Snoopy's Revenge is the name of the track, and over it we heard the voice of Joel Lipman that was recorded on Man in the Moon a couple weeks back. That's Joel's response to The Verdict and the Violence. He wrote it a couple of years ago, but it debuted on Man in the Moon when he read it then. Joel Lipman mixed with Billy Cobham. Then before that, Insides, that's new on Guernica Records. An import called Euphoria. We heard Skin Divers by Insides. And at the top, three from Pressure Drop, Unify, Symptom, and Nice Up the Area. This is a German import on Marlboro Music. And it features the Blood Brothers by Pressure Drop. The very top, the voice of Shriekback to open up Man in the Moon. It's 8 minutes before 1 o'clock. I'm Liza Richardson. And this is KCRW. Stay tuned. Coming up, tickets to see Dead Can Dance at the Mayfair Theater, Wednesday, November 17th, 8 o'clock. Not yet, but on the way shortly. Just hang in there. KCRW thanks Cream Magazine for its support. Cream, the magazine that covers the world's music on newsstands in 18 countries. Vic Chestnut and his Little Sharpie are playing this Saturday night. That's tomorrow night, 8 o'clock at McCabe's. And on Sunday night at McCabe's, catch Michael McClure reading with Doors keyboardist Ray Manzarek. That's this Sunday at 8 o'clock at McCabe's. Here's what you might hear. 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

is best, which governs least. Let me be free of ligaments and tendencies to change myself into a shape that's less than spirit. Let me be a wolf, a caterpillar, a salmon, or an otter sailing in the silver water.

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I dive in it to find the simplest vital shape. Ah, here's the child. What's liberty when one class starves?

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Let me be free of ligaments and tendencies, to change myself into a shape that's less than spirit. Let me be a wolf, a caterpillar, a salmon, or an otter, sailing in the silver water beneath the rosy sky. Were I a moth or condor, you'd see me fly. I love this meat of which I'm made. I dive in it to find the simplest vital shape. Here's the child. What's liberty when one class starves another? What's liberty when one class

It is like a discovered dream, lodged in the memory from a mountain of mist, swaying through underbrush thick as mountain coffee. Culebra steps over plantain leaves, giant gold dewdrops big as a five-year-old cousin. Coqui children flying with the dragonflies in the hot morning sun. Rice-cooked altar made of mango splinters. A shanty that smiles a toothless road where pebbles carpet vacuums the soles of your feet. Pond reed twistled in the little boy's ear. He imagines another world in a carpet of Indians and drawings of mispronounced toys. In La Mañana, Boricua's curve is in solace to aroma's benediction. A salvation of home in the clouds. There she is waving to us in all of her lifetimes forever. A memory of moments passed by, lived now, dream then. Butterflies, mother. Father's beauty flies me in this sun. No. Si, me luna, mi sol viento, this soul breeze catches a moment. Uno, dos, tres, cuatro. Supre, sopla, sopre, ocho, nevida. 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

It's this force, almost animal, warm like a kiss, fresh like the morning dew, that we call human warmth. Warm like a kiss. Warm. 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

We have 5 pairs of tickets for our subscribers to attend Dead Can Dance at Mayfair Theater on Wednesday, November 17th at 8 p.m. If you have not received tickets from us in the past 90 days, call us now with your member number at 310-450-3524. 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And the lines are now full for that giveaway. We just heard from Dead Can Dance and a track called Ariadne from the new album Into the Labyrinth on 4AD Records. Before that, we heard a short spoken word piece by Uman called Human Warmth from an album. It's a French import called Chaleur Humaine. And then up right before that, Fluke is the name of the music. Bed, we heard Oh Yeah by Fluke, that is, from Six Wheels on My Wagon. And over the beginning of it, the voice of Edwin Torres. He's a poet based in New York City. And I recorded several of his poems last week in New York. My thanks to Chris Gibbons for recording that session for us at Thirsty Ear Studios. We heard Y Cuatro by Edwin Torres over music by Fluke. Then at the top of this set, we heard from Ray Manzarek and Michael McClure and a track called Action Philosophy, which is written by Thoreau. You can find it on Manzarek and McClure's new album. It's a collaboration on Shanaki Records called Love Lion. And that began the set. Don't forget Michael McClure and, well, legendary beat poet Michael McClure and Original Doors keyboardist Ray Manzarek are going to be playing together at McCabe's Guitar Shop this Sunday evening in a very special evening of spoken word and music. Sunday night, November 14th, 8 p.m. at McCabe's, 3101 Pico Boulevard in Santa Monica. And for more information, call 310-828-4497. Also, tomorrow night at McCabe's, Vic Chestnut and his Little Sharpie are playing at 8 p.m. That's Saturday at McCabe's Guitar Shop. It's 6 minutes after 1 o'clock. 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

Jimi Hendrix calls that tune Red House. That was a version by Buddy Guy in tribute to Jimi Hendrix on the new Stone Free Collection, which is all various artists tributing Jimi Hendrix. But Buddy Guy originally recorded that song. I don't think he was the original person to ever record it, but when Buddy Guy originally recorded it in the 60s, he called it One Room Country Shack, and that's a louder, more Jimi Hendrix-style version of that tune by Buddy Guy, Red House, from Stone Free, a tribute to Jimi Hendrix, which is new. And then before that, we heard Bob Marley and the Wailers with Go Jimmy Go from One Love, which is a collection of their early works with Pita and Bunny. That's Bob Marley. And then that started this... No, let's see. Tribe Called Quest at the very top of the set with Something New from the new album. It's called Midnight Marauders. It's new on Jive Records. And coming up next, the Afghan Whigs with something from their new album, Gentlemen, new on Elektra Records. It's 17 minutes after 1 o'clock. I'm Liza Richardson, and you're tuned to Man in the Moon on KCRW. This Sunday, November 20... Wait, no, it's a week from Sunday. A week from Sunday, November 21st, from 3 to 5 p.m. at Beyond Baroque, there's a poetry reading featuring Corinne Topal, Laurel Ann Bogan, and Suzanne Loomis. That's a week from Sunday at Beyond Baroque, 3 to 5 p.m., and for more information, call 310-822-306. That's 822-3006. This is the Afghan Whigs on KCRW.

taking the bull by the horns and lifting the bull up by the horns and taking the bull by the horns and taking the bull up by the horns and lifting the bull by the horns up into the air. Taking the bull by the horns and lifting it into the air. The bull is hoisted into the air by the horns. The bull is caught by the horns. The bull is taken by the horns and tossed into the air. The bull is caught. The bull is caught by the horns, tossed kicking into the air. Just lifting the bull up by the horns and tossing it into the river. To just throw the bull into the river by the horns. To just throw the bull a very long way. To just toss the bull away. To take the bull by the horns and throw it kicking into the river. Kicking and screaming and snorting. And not being upset that the bull is upset that it is being taken by the horns and is dripping goo from the ring in its nose. And the bull is snorting and making wild sounds. And taking the bull by the horns anyway and tossing it into the river. To just throw the bull into the river. To just throw the bull a very long way. Because you want the bull out of your life. The kicking and screaming and snorting bull is in the river. You wanted the bull the fuck out of your life, so you took it by the horns and you tossed it into the river. You took the bull by the horns. You caught the bull by the horns. You stood next to the river. You lifted the bull by the horns over the fence next to the river. You tossed the bull into the water by the horns. You wanted the bull the fuck out, and now it's out. It's a long way to toss a bull, but you did it. You took it by the horns. I hope you're happy. I hope you're very happy. I hope you're wonderfully happy and having a good time watching the bull in the water. You toss the bull in the water by the horns. You watch the hoofs thrashing in the air and the water and its horns bobbing. And I hope you have a very pleasant day, a wonderfully pleasant day, and a happy and a